0: MyFM, what I'm trying to do, it's John, is I'm trying to shortlist all these 90s movies we're highlighting tonight. I'm kind of trying to make a list of like two or three that I want to try and watch this weekend. I think this one's on the list, even though I think I'm still mad at Kevin Spacey for the whole Me Too era and being a mean guy and that kind of stuff. But that aside, just acting ability, this was a great movie. American Beauty. 1999 had a lot of great movies. It was a whole satire of life in the suburbs. Kevin Spacey, Oscar-winning midlife unraveling performance. It was controversial, poetic, and it was kind of visually stylized, too. Like, it was a good movie. I enjoyed it. I also liked The King. The King. That's a good part of the movie. Okay, that might make my short list. What's on your short list? Let me know on the text. 855-WIN-MY-FM. What 90s movie are we watching this weekend?
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0: highlighting great 90s movies tonight. It's TGI 90s on MyFM. I had to put this one on the list because somebody Google how old Natalie Portman is. She must be, I'm going to say like 10. I'm going to say she's in her 40s. Am I right on that? But I just remember this movie because I loved it because of Natalie Portman. It was her unforgettable debut. If you've never seen this movie, and I haven't watched it since I saw it in the theater, I'm almost afraid it might not be appropriate today. I could be wrong, though. I still remember it being really good, though. I'm putting it on the list to rewatch. The Professional from 1994. It's a tale of a hitman and a child protege. It's a French-American fusion of action and tenderness. I just remember I loved it, and it was the first time I saw Natalie Portman. So if you haven't seen that one, check it out. And if you have seen it, does it hold up? Because that's always my fear when you talk about movies is, do they hold up? Let me know. Song requests, movie talk, you got it all. Hit me up on the text, 855-WIN-MY-FM.
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11: Here's your three-day forecast from the MyFM Weather Center. A mix of sun and cloud throughout the afternoon with a daytime high of 25 and a low of 12 overnight tonight. A high of 27 with a 30% chance of afternoon showers Saturday, a low of 18 in the evening, and showers expected Sunday, a high of 22. 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

0: TGI90s, it's John. Thank you for being here. Tonight we're rolling through 90s movies. And I appreciate all the suggestions. Every hour we're giving you a number one. We've had The Matrix, number one last hour. First hour we did Silence of the Lambs. Number one this hour from 1999. And by the way, the number one of all the movies based on my list coming up in a bit. But this hour, I'm putting Fight Club at number one from 1999. Dark exploration of masculinity, consumerism and identity, cult classic status all day long, twist ending, reshaped how people watched it the second time. Very cool. All right. Our number one of the whole list coming up and more on our list as we continue on TGI90s.
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1: Yes. Final hour. We're getting down to the broad strokes of this, highlighting tonight the most interesting and influential movies of the 90s. You're going to be heading straight to Netflix to binge watch 90s movies this weekend. We got so many suggestions. Of course, we're playing your 90s requests as well. 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

0: The text board is just asking, where is it? Where is it? It's TGI90s on MyFM. We're walking through the most influential 90s movies tonight. And everyone's like, John, where is Goodfellas? Really, I had it on the list. I just had to get to it. It's a great movie. Squeaks in from 1990. If you haven't seen it, oh, gotta see it. Gritty, stylish depiction of life inside the mafia. Martin Scorsese, masterful use of narration and music. Then the lineup at their peak. You got Ray Liotta, Joe Pesci, and Robert De Niro. I'm gonna say something crazy right now. It's better than The Godfather. Yeah, I said it. I'll stand by that. All right, put that one down, Goodfellas. I might have to revisit that this weekend. My list is getting long. All right, 90s request, what do you got for me? 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

0: on My FM. We are kicking back tonight, talking about great 90s movies. I don't know how I didn't have this on the list, and I want to thank Tim for texting in. I can't believe I didn't have it on the list. Dare I say it was outside looking in, but it should be on there. From 1998, I did not have on my list Saving Private Ryan. What kind of host am I? Brutal, realistic depiction of D-Day. It shook people. Like, that 2 minutes shook people. It redefined war movies. Steven Spielberg's tribute to sacrifice and brotherhood. I know I keep saying this, but I'm going to have to go watch that. It's such a great movie. And the cast. Oh, my God. The cast is great. It's just like one star after another. Okay, put it on the list. Thank you, Tim, for jumping in. Text requests for music. Let me know what you're up to. Are we having a good time? 855-WIN-MY-FM.
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6: Here's your three-day forecast from the MyFM Weather Center. A mix of sun and cloud throughout the afternoon with a daytime high of 25 and a low of 12 overnight tonight. A high of 27 with a 30% chance of afternoon showers Saturday, a low of 18 in the evening, and showers expected Sunday, a high of 22. 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

0: Look, there's been so many great movies. You're saying, John, how can you have a number one? It's hard. So far, we said number one list, you got Silence of the Lambs, you got Matrix, you got Fight Club, but I'm going to say this is the number one movie of the 90s. And then you can tell me on the text how wrong I am. Or right. Probably right. I'm going 1994 Pulp Fiction. Non-linear storytelling, Quentin Tarantino, crime comedy, philosophy, iconic performances, endless quotable dialogue. Disagree or agree? That's my number one. Pulp Fiction. Now I have to go watch that again. Let me know if you agree on the text. 855-WIN-MY-FM.
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8: Here's your three-day forecast from the MyFM Weather Center. A mix of sun and cloud throughout the afternoon with a daytime high of 25 and a low of 12 overnight tonight. A high of 27 with a 30% chance of afternoon showers Saturday. A low of 18 in the evening and showers expected Sunday, a high of 22. 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
4: Here's your three-day forecast from the MyFM Weather Center. A mix of sun and cloud throughout the afternoon with a daytime high of 25 and a low of 12 overnight tonight. A high of 27 with a 30% chance of afternoon showers Saturday, a low of 18 in the evening, and showers expected Sunday, a high of 22. 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
5: Here's your three-day forecast from the MyFM Weather Center. A 30% chance of afternoon showers Saturday with a daytime high of 27 and the humidex climbing to 32. Showers Saturday night, a low of 18. More rain throughout Sunday, a high of 22, low 15. And a mix of sun and cloud Monday, a high of 21. 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
2: Here's your three-day forecast from the MyFM Weather Center. A 30% chance of afternoon showers Saturday with a daytime high of 27 and the Humidex climbing to 32. Showers Saturday night, a low of 18. More rain throughout Sunday, a high of 22, low 15. And a mix of sun and cloud Monday, a high of 21. 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
5: Here's your three-day forecast from the MyFM Weather Center. A 30% chance of afternoon showers Saturday with a daytime high of 27 and the Humidex climbing to 32. Showers Saturday night, a low of 18. More rain throughout Sunday, a high of 22, low 15. And a mix of sun and cloud Monday, a high of 21. 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
1: Here's your three-day forecast from the MyFM Weather Center. A 30% chance of afternoon showers Saturday with a daytime high of 27 and the Humidex climbing to 32. Showers Saturday night, a low of 18. More rain throughout Sunday, a high of 22, low 15. And a mix of sun and cloud Monday, a high of 21. 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
5: Here's your three-day forecast from the MyFM Weather Center. A 30% chance of afternoon showers Saturday with a daytime high of 27 and the Humidex climbing to 32. Showers Saturday night, a low of 18. More rain throughout Sunday, a high of 22, low 15. And a mix of sun and cloud Monday, a high of 21. 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
1: Here's your three-day forecast from the MyFM Weather Center. A 30% chance of afternoon showers Saturday with a daytime high of 27 and the Humidex climbing to 32. Showers Saturday night, a low of 18. More rain throughout Sunday, a high of 22, low 15. And a mix of sun and cloud Monday, a high of 21. 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
5: Here's your three-day forecast from the MyFM Weather Center. A 30% chance of afternoon showers Saturday with a daytime high of 27 and the Humidex climbing to 32. Showers Saturday night, a low of 18. More rain throughout Sunday, a high of 22, low 15. And a mix of sun and cloud Monday, a high of 21. 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
1: Here's your three-day forecast from the MyFM Weather Center. A 30% chance of afternoon showers Saturday with a daytime high of 27 and the Humidex climbing to 32. Showers Saturday night, a low of 18. More rain throughout Sunday, a high of 22, low 15. And a mix of sun and cloud Monday, a high of 21. 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
5: Here's your three-day forecast from the MyFM Weather Center. A 30% chance of afternoon showers Saturday with a daytime high of 27 and the Humidex climbing to 32. Showers Saturday night, a low of 18. More rain throughout Sunday, a high of 22, low 15. And a mix of sun and cloud Monday, a high of 21. 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
1: Here's your three-day forecast from the MyFM Weather Center. A 30% chance of afternoon showers Saturday with a daytime high of 27 and the Humidex climbing to 32. Showers Saturday night, a low of 18. More rain throughout Sunday, a high of 22, low 15. And a mix of sun and cloud Monday, a high of 21. 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
5: Here's your three-day forecast from the MyFM Weather Center. A 30% chance of afternoon showers Saturday with a daytime high of 27 and the Humidex climbing to 32. Showers Saturday night, a low of 18. More rain throughout Sunday, a high of 22, low 15. And a mix of sun and cloud Monday, a high of 21. 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

0: Music from Magic and Rude at 88.1 MyFM. Brian Perkin with you on this Saturday morning. Still hanging into August, still hanging on to that summer. And it's sunny today with a mix of sun and cloud this afternoon. Maybe a 30% chance of some showers late afternoon. A high today, though, around 27 with a humidex that'll feel more like 32. That's summery enough. And then tonight, a 40% chance of showers with a low of 16. Showers in the forecast tomorrow, though, with a high of 22, and then Monday we're back to a mix of sun and cloud, but still a 60% chance of showers and 21 as a high. So still with that rain lurking as it has been all summer long. Just a reminder, today we have the Perth Farmers Market on. They will kick it off shortly at 8 this morning, go until about 1 o'clock this afternoon. That's all happening at the Crystal Palace in the Tay Basin in Perth. Fresh local food, live music, cafe seating by the water, and of course, prize draws and some great seasonal community events happening as well. All the details online at perthfarmersmarket.ca.
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3: 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More than 34 young performers will appear in No Strings Attached at the Station Theatre in Smiths Falls. Evening shows begin at 7:30 on August 14th, 20th, and 21st, with 2 o'clock matinees August 15th, 16th, 22nd, and 23rd. The family musical retells the Pinocchio story through memorable characters, humor, music, and plenty of heart. 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

0: There's Virginia to Vegas with Better Man at 88.1 MyFM. Well, we've heard about dog sanctuaries, rescue farms, of course, and cat sanctuaries, but I don't know if you've ever heard about Secondhand Stories Chicken Sanctuary, and that's just outside of Perth. Today, these folks are holding their third annual open house, and that's 9 this morning until 4 this afternoon. Visitors can come along and meet rescued chickens, enjoy guided tours of the place, also yoga, story time for the kids. There's going to be some live music for all to enjoy, workshops, and a vendor marketplace as well. And admission is by a $12 donation, and there's free options available as well. And the proceeds go to support emergency medical care. And this particular place, Secondhand Stories Chicken Sanctuary, is proud to be Canada's first registered charity dedicated exclusively to chickens. So you can go and check it out. 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So that is the Secondhand Stories Chicken Sanctuary open house today. All the details online, by the way, at secondhandstories.ca.
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0: Jim Cuddy and the gang from Blue Rodeo with Try at 88.1 MyFM. Well, we've got sunshine in the forecast for this morning, then a mix of sun and cloud this afternoon, and then, well, a 30% chance of showers late afternoon. Today's high, though, pretty nice, getting up to a high of 27, with a Humidex feeling more like 32. So let's enjoy a pretty nice Saturday coming our way. Well, a reminder that we've got Carlton Play's Porch Fest on today, and it returns with free live music performances on porches and lawns and driveways throughout Carlton Place from 1 until 4 this afternoon. 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

0: Daniel Powder and Love You Lately at 88.1 MyFM. Well, not loving the Ottawa Redblacks lately, that's for sure. Another loss on Thursday night to the ever-powerful Montreal Alouettes, 46-16, a 30-point spread. And that gives the Redblacks a record right now of 0-10, 10 losses on the season. And if you combine that with the last six games of last year, it's a record of 0-16 right now, which is tying some kind of a CFL losing record. If they go two more games without winning, it'll be 0-18, and I think that's an uncharted territory that no CFL team has been in ever. So let's hope that the Redblacks get a win sometime soon. We'll see what happens there. Just a reminder, we've got the Perth Community Church holding their outdoor service, baptism, and church picnic coming up tomorrow. That all happens at Stewart Park in downtown Perth. They kick it off tomorrow morning at 10:30 a.m. Everybody's invited to come out, bring a friend and a lawn chair to enjoy the event tomorrow, put on by the Perth Community Church. We'll be checking news at the top of the hour with Brian Turner.
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0: This is My FM on the weekend. It's 7 o'clock. Here's what's happening.
1: Good morning. I'm Brian Turner in the My FM newsroom. Here are your top stories from across Canada and around the world. New U.S. tariffs on billions of dollars worth of Canadian goods are now in effect after Ottawa and Washington failed to reach a last-minute trade deal. Prime Minister Mark Carney says Canada will retaliate dollar for dollar against the 50% tariffs imposed by the Trump administration. Carney says Ottawa suspended negotiations after the U.S. made last-minute changes to its proposed terms, calling them unfair and uneconomic. The PWHL says the Walter Cup awarded to the Montreal Victoire is missing. The league says the trophy did not arrive as expected at its latest stop and is working with a shipping company to find it. The cup was supposed to visit Victoire forward Dara Greig in Lethbridge, Alberta. Her public appearance with the trophy has been postponed. Speed limits have increased to 110 kilometers an hour on several Ontario highways effective yesterday. New limits apply to portions of Highway 7, 400, 115, 416, and 417. The province says 89% of Ontario highways will have 110-kilometer-per-hour limits by the end of September. Transportation Minister Sakaria says previous pilot projects have not resulted in increased fatalities. In MyFM Sports, in baseball, the Toronto Blue Jays lost to the New York Yankees yesterday 3-1. The two teams face each other again today in the Big Apple. In Canadian football, Edmonton beat Winnipeg last night 22-19. Today, Hamilton takes on Toronto, and tomorrow, Saskatchewan meets BC. In women's professional basketball, Toronto won over Portland 82-79. And in golf at the CPKC Women's Open in Edmonton, Canadian Brooke Henderson is sitting at -5, 9 strokes back of the leader heading into today's round 3. You can find all of your local news online at myfmradio.ca. 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
5: Here's Lanark Leeds 3-day forecast. Today will be mainly sunny with a high of 25, feeling more like 29. Tonight, partly cloudy with possible showers and a risk of thunderstorms, low of 18. Tomorrow, we can expect some showers with a risk of thunderstorms and a high of 22. And Monday, mix of sun and clouds with possible showers, high of 21. I'm Alyssa Brush with Lanark Leeds Breaking and Local News.

0: As Michael Bublé, Nobody But Me at 88.1 MyFM. Brian Perkin on this Saturday morning, the 22nd of August. We still got some summer left, so let's enjoy the day today, especially with the fact and the forecast they're calling for is sunshine this morning, mix of sun and cloud this afternoon, no rain until late afternoon, and only then it's a 30% chance of showers. High today around 27, and the Humidex making that feel more like 32, so a pretty nice summer day we've got going for us today. Tomorrow, well, some showers in 22, but we won't go there quite yet. Just a reminder that today, Tay Valley Township is hosting their Mindfulness for Body and Earth workshop. And that goes from 9 this morning until noon at the Forest Trail Park. And that's off of the Lanark County Administration Building at 99 Christie Lake Road. Participants can explore mindfulness and nature through guided activities. And organizers say the workshop encourages self-discovery and a deeper connection with the natural environment of ours. And rain date, by the way, will be next Saturday, August the 29th, but I don't think we'll have to worry about that today, as Tay Valley Township has their Mindfulness for Body and Earth workshop open to everyone.
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0: That's Counting Crows and Vanessa Carlton with Big Yellow Taxi at 88.1 MyFM. 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
3: Here's Landmark Leeds 3-day forecast. Today will be mainly sunny with a high of 25, feeling more like 29. Tonight, partly cloudy with possible showers and a risk of thunderstorms, low of 18. Tomorrow, we can expect some showers with a risk of thunderstorms and a high of 22. And Monday, mix of sun and clouds with possible showers, high of 21. I'm Melissa Brush with Landmark Leeds Breaking and Local News.

0: Sam Roberts and Brother Down at 88.1 MyFM. Brian Perkin with you on this Saturday morning. Well, a pretty nice day coming our way with sunshine this morning and a mix of sun and cloud this afternoon. Maybe some late day showers, but a high today around 27. Humidex making it feel more like 32. So it's a great day for some swimming. Let's use it before we lose it. We have the following beaches monitored by the Southeast Public Health Unit in our area. They test these each week throughout the summer. We've only got two areas where there's a red flag up this weekend, and that's with swimming not recommended because of high levels of E. coli bacteria at two of these beaches. One, by the way, is in Lanark Highlands at Lanark Beach, and the other red flag this weekend in Merrickville at the Merrickville Beach. Otherwise, we've got good swimming at these locations this weekend: Athens, Sand Bay at Charleston Lake, also in Carlton Place at Centennial and Riverside Beaches, in Elizabethtown at Lynn Valley Park, in Kittley at Bellamy Park, in Lanark Highlands at Dalhousie Lake and the Robertson Lake Beach, in Elmont, everything's good, Beckenham as well, in Drummond North Elmsley, good swimming at the Rideau Ferry Yacht Club Beach, also in Rideau Lakes, both Lower Beverly Lake Park, Portland Campbell Street Beach, and South Crosby Sand Lake Beach, in good shape this weekend. In the Smiths Falls area, we've got the junior and senior beaches in Smiths Falls, good this weekend, and in Westport, also good swimming at Foley Mountain and the Westport Sand Lake. So lots of areas to choose from. So get out, get those swim fins on, and enjoy today with the swimming for our area, because we've got a lot of good choices for swimming this weekend.
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0: It's Jeff Healey and Angel Eyes at 88.1 MyFM. Well, you know that August is kind of winding down because we've got the Glen Tay Block Race, which is always going late August, coming up this Thursday. And that's an historic 14.7-kilometer road race. It's been held annually since 1907, if you can imagine. And they start and finish the race at the Perth Museum in downtown Perth. That's this coming Thursday night. And the race follows a loop through Gore Street, Wilson Street, Sunset Boulevard, Tay Valley Road, and Scotch Line. And they run that course counterclockwise. And you should aim, if you're going in this, to finish it in about a time of 90 minutes or less. For all the details, by the way, you can check out their website. 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All right, coming up at the top of the hour, Brian Turner is in with the latest news, sports, and weather. And then Brian will be your host for another edition of All About the House. And today, his guest will be Zach Pershaw of Above the Rest Roofing as we get up on the roof and see what's happening there on All About the House, coming up here at 88.1 MyFM.
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0: 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It's 8 o'clock. Here's what's happening.
6: Good morning. I'm Brian Turner in the MyFM newsroom. Here are your top stories from across Canada and around the world. Canada is responding to a new round of steep U.S. tariffs after trade talks broke down at the last minute. The Trump administration has imposed 50% tariffs on a wide range of Canadian products. Prime Minister Mark Carney says Canada will respond dollar for dollar. He says negotiations were suspended after Washington changed its proposed terms shortly before a deal could be reached, calling those changes unfair and economically damaging. New Ontario bail rules are facing a constitutional challenge after a judge released a human trafficking suspect without requiring a cash payment. Justice Scott Cowan released the woman in Milton after an $11,000 promise from her and her sureties. The Criminal Lawyers Association and Canadian Civil Liberties Association say mandatory cash bail is unfair to people without the money to pay up front. Premier Doug Ford says Ontario's new data center framework will protect Canadian data while supporting economic growth. The province says new facilities will face stricter rules around electricity costs, data sovereignty, and community benefits. Ford says the data centers will pay the full cost of their power use. The announcement comes as some Ontario municipalities consider or impose temporary moratoriums on new data center projects. In MyFM Sports, in baseball, the Toronto Blue Jays lost to the New York Yankees yesterday, 3-1. The two teams face each other again today in the Big Apple. In Canadian football, Edmonton beat Winnipeg last night, 22-19. Today, Hamilton takes on Toronto, and tomorrow, Saskatchewan meets BC. In women's professional basketball, Toronto won over Portland, 82-79. And in golf at the CPKC Women's Open in Edmonton, Canadian Brooke Henderson is sitting at -5, 9 strokes back at the leader heading into today's round 3. 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
10: Here's Lanark Lead's 3-day forecast. Today will be mainly sunny with a high of 25, feeling more like 29. Tonight, partly cloudy with possible showers and a risk of thunderstorms, low of 18. Tomorrow, we can expect some showers with a risk of thunderstorms and a high of 22. And Monday, mix of sun and clouds with possible showers, high of 21. I'm Alyssa Brush with Lanark Leeds Breaking and Local News.
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0: Good morning and welcome to another edition of All About the House. I'm your host, Brian Turner. Thank you so much for joining us by the radio this morning. It's 8:04 and it's a beautiful 16 degrees outside the studios right now, heading for a high of 25 under mostly sunny skies. So make sure you get out and enjoy one of these last days and last Saturdays of summer. It's hard to say that because the summer has flown by really quickly. We certainly have had our share of rain and extreme weather and heat. And that makes today's guest expert even more timely, because with all that rain, there's more than a few homeowners have found out the weak spot in their home, and that is the roof. A very important structure that a lot of people either ignore because they can't see what's happening on their roof until it's too late, or they ignore it because they're afraid of the cost of repairs or re-roofing a home. And our guest this morning is going to take all that mystery and blow it out the window and give you some real information on what's going to happen the time that you decide that your roof needs some type of work. And to that end, I'm very happy this morning to introduce our guest, Zach Scott Pershaw of Above the Rest Roofing. Good morning, Zach.
1: Good morning. Thanks for having me on.
0: You're very welcome. It's a great topic at any time to talk about, the roofing structure of a house, how it should be maintained, how often it should be checked, what to do when a problem occurs, and who to call. But I think it's even more timely when we looked at some of the weather we've had this year, especially July, the wettest July on record. And of course, the roof is the first line of defense for a home when it comes to water intrusion from rain. Let's just start off, Zach, for people that might not have heard of you or Above the Rest Roofing, how you started it and how it's developed to where it is today.
1: I started it a long time ago now, probably 13 years ago, maybe 14, somewhere around there. I started off with a small crew of guys, subcontracting, driving back to the forts of the city. Companies like Century Roofing, Firon, Campbell's Roofing would give me jobs, and I would go there and do them, and they would get a chunk of the money, and then I would get a smaller portion, because they did all the sales and the prep work and set everything up. And eventually I decided that I didn't want to go as far anymore, and I didn't want to do all the work and get such a small chunk of the profit. So I was thinking how I could manage actually doing the work, being on site, and making sure that

0: office, and I hired some staff to work in the office for me. So they essentially measure all the roofs off satellite for me. They put in all my orders. They set everything up for me, and then I get to go to work as like an everyday employee, basically. I, you know, rip, strip, put on shingles, put down steel, whatever I got to do. I'm on the job every day with the guys working just like a foreman.
1: And that's one of the things that sets, you mentioned satellite technology, that sets above the rest roofing apart. And it might seem kind of strange for clients when they first look you up that your office is on Foster Street in a downtown commercial corridor. But why would a roofing office be there? But you proved using the satellite technology that you don't need to, be out in a commercial industrial area. You don't need to climb up on somebody's roof to do an accurate measurement, which is a really a lot of people, you know, really miss the idea that if you don't get an accurate idea of what size of a structure you're being asked to re-roof or repair or completely reestablish. It can make a big difference to the accuracy of your estimates. Explain, if you can, how a satellite imaging works to help you estimate a roof.
0: So I find the satellite imaging to be more accurate because when you look at roofs, they're all different. They're all very chopped up. There are a lot of different shapes, you know what I mean? There's valleys, hips, ridges. There's so much stuff going on up there. So when I climb up there myself, and don't get me wrong, some of them I still do have to climb up on them that are really rural, like rural, you know what I mean? Like far out, lots of tree coverage and stuff. I have to draw the roof out. So I'm essentially get up on the roof, I draw the whole thing, and then I, you know, put measurements, like take measurements of everything, and I put all these lines and numbers and scribbles on this paper, and then I got to sit down, and I have to do all that math, and I have to figure all that out. And sometimes you make little mistakes, you know what I mean? Or if I take that drawing and I hand it back to my office, and then they make a little mistake, and then it throws the estimate off, right? So the program is essentially like perfect. It does the math for you. It tells you exactly what you need. It tells you how much starter you need, how much cap you need, how many bundles of shingles, right down to like how much paper and ice water shield. You can input everything. And then we have an Excel spreadsheet that we also input the data into to help break it down as well to make it even more efficient. So it's actually really super quick and it's super accurate.
1: So at the end of that short, another thing with that system is your estimates that are done specifically through satellite imaging only take minutes to create.
0: Yeah, not only do they take minutes, if you're like, if you're somebody's husband and your wife's shopping downtown and you're bored and you're standing outside, you can, and you need your roof, you can pop into my office and you can sit down with someone and actually do like a whole consult on your roof. We can pull it up on a 40-inch television screen and you can be involved in the estimate. You can watch us measure it. You can see your house. You can see what we're doing. We can explain the products to you, explain what we want to put on, why we're doing what we're doing, and go over the whole thing with you, give you a complete entire breakdown and educate you on the system. And that's even helpful too if you plan on getting more quotes. You know what I mean? If you sit down with us and get a quote from us, you'll learn about your roof, and then you can get a couple more quotes, and then you have legitimate questions to ask other roofers. Like, are you going to do the same thing that these guys are going to do? Because they just told me all this stuff, and I just learned all this. Like, what are you going to do? What are you going to put on roof? Are you just putting 3 feet of ice and water, or are you putting 6? Are you actually going to use drip edge on the eave of my roof? Are you going to put the drip edge up the rake too? You know, what products are you going to use, and why are you charging me what you're charging me?
1: And so when they leave after that short consult, they've got a really accurate idea, literally to the penny, of what that job is going to cost. When homeowners and business owners too, when should they be and how often should they be assessing the condition of the roof of their structures?
0: It only takes a second to look at your roof. You should always be looking at your roof. It starts to turn quick. You can see your shingles curling up. You can see them kind of cooking. You can watch them deteriorate over time. There's all sorts of little signs that you'll notice about your roof, and they're all kind of like common sense things. And it's good to know ahead of time that you're going to need a roof because it's not cheap. So you know what I mean? If you're keeping an eye on your roof and you're diligent about it, you'll know like, okay, like it's starting to kind of go. I can start thinking about saving or, you know what I mean, putting some money together to get that done or making a plan.
1: Now, your company handles pretty much the entire gamut of anything you can do on a roof, from re-roofing, residential, roofing repairs, complete resheeting. What's the most common job that you get called out to do?
0: I get called for a lot of repairs. Right now, too, especially the last couple of years, the economy.

0: economy's been a little rougher on people. You know, so people are trying to get by. I get a lot of repairs and a lot of roof inspections lately.
1: And when people call, like, what's the first thing that, you know, got the customer on the phone to make that call? What are you finding? Like, what's the most common reason? A leak.
0: Usually it's a leak.
1: And certainly we, like I said at the beginning, we haven't been able to escape the amount of rain we've had. And that situation really can snowball what seems like a small problem. If enough water gets into drywall, into the walls of your home, into the ceilings in your rooms, then you're looking at a lot more expense than just what you would charge.
0: Oh yeah, for sure. Your roof protects your entire investment and protection. I tell people that all the time. It's one of the, I feel like I say that to customers the most. Like, this roof is protecting your investment. It's the first line of protection on your home. Your home is your equity, you know, it's probably your retirement plan. Like, it's everything, you know? So you don't want to, like, save on a $10,000 roof to have $100,000 worth of damage and foundation problems and mold and, you know, having to remove insulation. Like, sometimes you'll get a leak and you don't even know. You have vapor barrier up there, it drips in, it's on your insulation, it's getting everything wet, it doesn't show any signs inside your home, all your insulation's moldy, it's leaked down your wall, it just continues and it just kind of spirals.
1: And that idea of protecting your investment is key, because obviously the home is the single largest investment that just about any individual puts out money for. And when it comes to making sure they get the lifetime that they expect and that they need from their roof, that's where making the call starts. We've had some, obviously, we mentioned all the water we've had, but we've also had a lot of severe wind and a lot of downed trees. We seem to be getting more of those instances of that extreme weather every year. How do you tackle when somebody calls and says, you know, I've got a tree across the roof of my house?
0: We usually got to go out and investigate those ones. So those you can't really look on the satellite image. You got to go out and see them. So we got to go out there. We got to climb the roof. We got to do an assessment and decide if it's, like, punctured through the shingle, if it's punctured through the deck of the roof, how much of the roof we're going to need to repair, you know, go from there.
1: And then that also involves getting underneath the roof, I would imagine, to make sure you have a good indication of any damage to roof trusses, those support beams. That,
0: depending on how heavy the tree is, yeah, for sure.
1: And is there a common style of roof that seems to be drawing you out to more jobs than anything else, or is it literally all over the map? You mentioned all types of different roofs at the beginning
0: all
1: of the show.
0: All over the map. You get them all. You get flat roofs, steel roofs. People just are like, wow, steel roof lasts forever. You know, there's a lot of caulking on steel roofs that people, you know, be surprised about. The caulking goes, the gaskets on the screws go, you know, there's all sorts of stuff. Flat roofs is another big one too. A lot of flat roofs hold a lot of snow, hold a lot of water. Shingle roofs eventually deteriorate. You know, obviously, everybody knows they don't last as long. So
1: that's right. A lot of people think about when they're looking at a building supply store and they're looking at shingles that they're selling. They're sold mainly by the length of what the manufacturer says they're going to last, whether they're a 15, a 20, or a 25-year shingle. What are the differences in those types of shingles?
0: Like, what do you mean versus, like, a chateau-style shingle or
1: well,
0: a three-tab shingle?
1: But if I'm looking at a bundle of shingles and the, you know, the packaging says this is a 20-year shingle, and I look at another bundle right beside them and it says this is a 30-year shingle, but they look the same.
0: Usually they're all just blown smoke now and they all say lifetime. None of them really say 20 anymore. They used to say 20 and 25 year, and, you know, like those old three tabs, you get like 8 to 13 years out of them if you're lucky. Now I think you get a lot more. Obviously I'm only 41, you know, I've only been putting shingles on like 20 so years now. I haven't like done a roof and went and looked at it and seen that it's lasted 30 years, but I would expect you'd get probably like 30 years out of some of the shingles that are using now, like comfortably.
1: And some of the, like, I think a lot of homeowners know one of the surefire signs that their shingles have reached the end of their life is they curl.
0: Yep.
1: At the edges. But another thing I've noticed when, you know, cleaning out eavesdrops, if you see a lot of that shingle grit.
0: Yeah, the granules.
1: Down at the bottom of your eavesdrop, and maybe it's an inch deep, and you wonder, well, if it's down in the eavesdrop, it's obviously not up on the roof anymore.
0: Yeah, it's definitely, and that comes off, and your shingles will basically essentially just turn to cardboard and hold moisture. So,
1: and not doing you any good at all. But I'm thinking, what is, in this area, what's the most popular material that you work with for roofing?
0: Shingles.
1: It is shingles?
0: Yeah, shingles. Shingles are the most popular, the new chateau-style shingle. Like, it looks kind of like a little, like a cedar shake almost, like a nice 3D effect to it. It's like a double-layered laminate. It's a really good, high-quality shingle.
1: And one of the other benefits you can argue the benefit exists with metal as well as color choices.
0: Yep.
1: And that always kind of struck me as why anybody would care about the color of their shingles, but from the street, there is a curb view that, you know, and a lot of people just like, you know, I'd like the color of my house to be a certain color, and the shutters, if I have shutters, to be another color. So is there a popular trend anymore in colored shingles?
0: They're all kind of have like a 3D effect. They have some, like, a lot of little black mixed into them all. They have a little bit of pop in them, you know. They're kind of like almost like a multicolor. So that's kind of popular now, I guess. And they do try to match their exterior with their shingles. It's very common. That's another thing, too, we could do with the program, actually. You can send us a picture of the outside of your house, and we can put different colors on it. Like, if your outside of your house is brown and you want to try a couple different browns, we can send you back the photo with different browns on it. They've inputted, like, AI into it. So we can do that now, too, which is really cool. But yeah, there's also a lot of people that are going basic black, you know. A lot of people are going back to white exterior in their home. I don't know if anybody's noticed that, but a lot of people are going back to like the old white siding, all white, black windows, black shingles is a big thing.
1: Hey, 'cause at least with shingles, color choices, like, other than, you know, moving from black to a different color, usually the color choices don't really involve a big step up in price. But with steel roofing, and because I've experienced this myself, I can't remember how many decades ago we put a steel roof on our house and we did an addition to the home and put steel on the entire roof, the old roof and the new roof. And color did make a big difference in price.
0: So there's still, that's in both, actually.
1: Okay.
0: It is in shingles. So you can ask for designer colors, and, you know, it's a shame more people don't ask for them, actually, because some of them are really fantastic, and I really like them. It's the same as the steel. They have the basic colors that they do all the time. So when it comes to shingles, people usually just think, like, you know, you show them the color palette, and they're like, okay, these are my options, that's it, really, you know what I mean? And the same with steel is, you know, these are your color options, and when you go outside of that scope, you want something different, they obviously have to do different things at the factory and the manufacturer to get those colors made for you. But the designer colors are really nice. You know, I wish more people would use them. I have used the design, like, I used the rustic copper on my cottage, because it's all like a board and batten, and stained really nice, so I chose a rustic copper from Owens Cornings. It's beautiful. And then I put a little, like, I put black steel on my porch so I can listen to the rain, you know?
1: And when you offer that option of actually showing someone an image, an accurate, high-definition color image of what their home would look like with different colors of roofs, that's got to really give them a good idea of what they should do.
0: Oh, people love it. They love it. And you're, like, that's another thing, too. Like, you're doing it through email. You know what I mean? So we're not taking up all your time. You send us an email photo, and then somebody in my office, they're working there 5 days a week, 9 to 5. They get on it, they can send you a couple different ones throughout the day. You know what I mean? And then you're just going about your day, doing your thing, open your phone, look at it, like, I don't know if I like those ones, you know, what else you got? Like, the whole process is super simple. It's made very simple. It couldn't be easier.
1: We're going to take a quick break for a few messages. Please stay with us. We'll be back with more All About the House right here on 88.1 MyFM.
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1: And we're back. I'm your host, Brian Turner, and my guest expert this morning is none other than Zach Pershaw of Above the Rest Roofing, and talking about, well, what do you think? We're talking about that structure on the top of your home that is your first line of defense and keeps everything nice and dry and even warm inside if it's done right. Zach, we've talked a lot about, you know, if someone has made a decision that they need either some type of repair or a complete re-roofing job done, how they just drop into your office on Foster Street. In a lot of cases, you can use satellite imaging to create a very accurate idea of the square footage that you're going to be dealing with, because that's really important. A lot of people think, well, you know, my house measures 32 by 24, and obviously the roof would be, you know, the same. So not really, because it depends on the size of your eaves, the amount of overhang, the pitch of the roof, any gables, valleys, and all that thing. But all that guesswork is eliminated if you can get a detailed satellite image of their home. Now, once they have gone through the process, made all the selections when it comes to materials and colors, and you've got the benefit of being able to show them what their house is going to look like with a different colored roof on it than what they currently have, and they sign the deal, how does it work from there?
0: They talk to one of the specialists at the office. They continue corresponding with them. They can get a contract emailed to them. They can stop in. They can e-transfer deposit or come in and write a check. We select dates. Dates do move around based on when jobs get completed and weather. This year's been tricky, like you were saying, with all the rain and stuff. A lot of things got moved around, and I had a lot of commitments to stuff that I had obligations to. But they go over everything with you. They basically just walk you right through it. It's like someone's holding your hand. It's, you know what I mean, right to the last step. And then once we get there, we go and we do your roof for you.
1: So when you land on the site, and during the break we had a little conversation about one thing that a lot of clients, and you do a lot of work for clients that really have nothing to do with roofing. We talked about, you know, moving things away from around the home, because your crews have to be able to have access for ladders, scaffolding, and all that type of equipment. And if there's things in the way, like, you know, piles of tires or lumber or things like that, they have to be moved. And you said your crews do a lot of that moving, but cutting your grass, why is cutting your grass the day that a roofing company is going to land important?
0: A couple days before, at least. It's important because it helps with us picking up the nails, because we're using a magnet to get the nails mostly. You know, like, we look for them obviously as well, but the magnet is a big tool in picking up nails. And if you don't cut your grass, the it'll knock the nails off the magnet. So, you know what I mean? We'll pick up, you know, a bunch of nails, and then it'll knock 10 off. You know what I mean? And the guy just keeps going, trying to get more nails and moving along, trying to get everything clean. And they don't come up. They don't get picked up. They get knocked back off. And then you have nails everywhere. And nobody wants nails on their lawn, especially if you're cutting your grass with a lawn tractor. You know? And then another thing, too, like, if you get a nail, we wouldn't argue with you. We'll just pay to... You know, we do your roof, and you end up with a roofing nail in your tire, there's no dispute. We just pay to fix your tire. And we don't want to pay to fix tires. So if you cut your grass and, you know, make sure your property's clean for us, we can do a better job picking up the nails.
1: And a lot of people kind of get surprised about the number of nails in the average roof, and they're in the thousands.
0: Oh, yeah, for sure. Thousands, for sure. Pull thousands of nails out of a roof, and they go everywhere, and they fall everywhere. They're down in the eaves trough. They're in the garden. They're in the trees. They'll get caught up in trees and then fall down weeks later when it gets windy, you know? And then, you know, people are like, ah, you got to come back. There's nails, you know? I mean, you must have missed them. We might not have missed them. They might have blown down later, you know? They could have been come from anywhere.
1: One of the age-old arguments I've heard when homeowners are discussing, you know, getting roofing jobs done, is whether you can and should put a new layer of shingles on top of an old layer.
0: Absolutely not. And not only should you not, I will not. I will refuse to. I've lost jobs for people insisting that I do it. And the problem is, everybody has access to Google now, you know what I mean, and information all over the internet. Like, everything you grab from there is not going to be okay. And people have trouble distinguishing. The type of question you ask Google determines the answer that you get. So the way you ask the question will determine the kind of answer you get. If, like, in the U.S., they're okay. They will warranty a roof if you shingle over a layer of shingles, even though it's horrible, but you can shingle over one layer one time over there. In Canada, we don't. We have different weather, you know what I mean? We have all sorts of, we don't do it. So if you go on the internet and you look, you might be like, well, I saw on the internet that it was okay. Well, yeah, the internet can tell you all sorts of fun stuff, you know, depending on how you ask. It definitely is not okay, and I won't even consider doing it.
1: And you mentioned a couple of treatments and products that are on a roof underneath the shingle to begin with, and we're talking about the water and ice dam shields, and you'll have no idea what condition they're in if you don't remove the shingles.
0: No, or the deck of the roof even. Like, you know what I mean? Like, if you do, a lot of people get their roof done because they have problems with their roof. And then you don't rip the shingles off. How are you going to find out what the what was going on under there? Did you get rot? Did water infiltrate it? Is there mold on the wood? You know what I mean? If you have moldy plywood, it spreads. One rotten fruit in a basket of fruit contaminates all the fruit, right? Mold's the same way. It just keeps going.
1: And the idea of making sure that that material that is there to protect against ice intrusion, because that's another major event that that causes problems with homes, is ice damming or ice forming at the bottom of a roof, and then working its way back up under the shingles. And then, of course, when the thaw happens, it's now at a point where it can just go right into the home.
0: Yep.
1: I think a lot of people forget about the importance of those materials. So you mentioned, I think you mentioned two things that happen on a roof before shingles go on to protect against water and ice. And one of those is the water shield. What's that?
0: Ice and water shield. So it's an adhesive membrane that goes on the bottom of the roof, and it actually has a back on it. It's got a granulated surface, and it has a plastic back on it, and you pull the plastic back off, and it actually adheres to the deck of the roof. So it sticks. Even when you rip your roof, if it had ice and water on it, it won't come off. You know what I mean? You do your best to pull the shingles all off of it and everything. Some of the backs will kind of stick to it. Like, everything really sticks to it really well. And then you put a new layer over top of that. But it helps when we do get an ice dam, and water does back up, which is super common here in Canada. And people, you know, they don't realize how common it is. If once you know about it and what it is, and you start looking around when you're just on your day-to-day travel, you look at people's roof and you see those big chunks of ice and huge icicles hanging off the bottom of people's roof, that's an ice dam, and that can cause water to go backwards in your roof. And that necessarily isn't the fault of your roofer either. Because that's another thing, too, people mistake. They get their roof done, and then they think anything that happens up here is now my roofer's fault because he touched my house and he was here, you know, last year. And that's not the case. It could be your insulation, you know what I mean? It could have to do with the way your attic space is broken up. It could be a number of things.
1: But with your expertise, if somebody has made that call because last winter they were just, they seemed to have the longest icicles in their neighborhood, and they, you know, had signs of ice causing water intrusion, you can take a peek inside the roof and let them know, you know what, we can fix the damage on top, but unless you get, you know, your insulation or your ventilation repaired, you're going to have this problem again, no matter how good your job is done.
0: If I just did a roof and there's severe ice damming on it, I would tell them to call an insulation person. There's, you know, per spray foam, there's the whole bunch of them around, you know, per insulation, whatever it's called. There's a bunch of them. And I would recommend that they call one of them because they're going to want a specialist for that. Like, I'm a roofer. I know that I've done a good job on the roof. I know that I put in vents, you know what I mean? I might want to go and inspect the attic and make sure that the vents I did put in are, you know what I mean? Like, there's not like a... Sometimes people put additions on their house and have some weird partition in there that we might not notice because we're outside, not inside, you know what I mean? And it could stop airflow potentially. But yeah, I'll definitely recommend that they call somebody that does insulation next to do that. And then our last two winters we had here were the worst for ice damming, and that's because temperature fluctuation. So it goes up to plus 10 in the day, and then all of a sudden at night it's minus 21. You know what I mean? Like, we had so much of that the last 2 years. I had the most calls for ice dams that I've had since I started.
1: And it points out another thing that people don't necessarily appreciate about a roof. Not only is its job to keep everything underneath it dry, the insulation factor is to keep the heat where it belongs and not blow your heating bill out the door. And it has to breathe.
0: Yep.
1: I remember my roofer when I went to steel, he said, you know, my recommendation is we put a ridge vent in. And I said, what is a ridge vent? He said, well, literally, we cut the decking back at the ridge of your home, and then we put a specially designed cap on it that makes the roof vent from one end to the other rather than having those individual vents.
0: Now, I'm not sure who did that, but he sounds great. He sounds like right up my alley. A lot of people have opinions on their ventilation and stuff and what they think is best. People will sell you those maxi vents. You know, they're easy. It takes me minutes to put the maxi vent. I put it on while I'm installing the shingle. The ridge vent takes longer, so that's more labor intensive. Sometimes it even costs more because of the amount of ridge vent you have to put on and how much each section costs. But I think it's the best form of ventilation. It is common sense to me that the highest point on your roof is going to let out air, right? It's where you're going to get air exchange, the peak where your heat's going to escape, right? So why would you not cut out the peak? And why would you just throw one hole over here and one hole over there and then hope that it's going to intake and outtake and exchange all this air? It just makes the most sense to me that ridge vent is the way to go.
1: We're going to take a quick break for a few more messages. Please stay with us. We'll be back with more All About the House right here on 88.1 MyFM.
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1: And welcome back. I'm your host, Brian Turner. My guest expert in this morning is Zach Pershaw of Above the Rest Roofing. We're getting deep into the high point of your home, and that's that item on the top that does all the work to protect your home, keep it dry, keep it safe, keep it warm. That's not necessarily the roof, but what's underneath it, and making sure you get the most out of your energy expenditures, and you don't have to worry about all that rainwater we had last month, and you don't have to worry about ice damming, because that's a major thing as well. Now, Zach, one of the unique things, when you think about all the different types of contractors and people that can come in and do work on your home, one of the unique things, obviously, about a roofing company is you're working at height. And a lot of people don't think there's anything special about that. Well, a lot of governments, and the Ontario government, there's all types of rules that have come in to protect workers who are working at height. Because even the most experienced roofing contractor, things can happen. Whether it be a sudden gust of wind, whether it be a load shift, when they're moving shingles around, anything at all. And, of course, if you fall, you're not likely to fall off of anybody's roof without some type of injury. And that's where consumers, homeowners, should be really cautious when they sign a contract with somebody to come and do their roof. And explain why that matters, to do that investigation and know that the people working on their roof are insured.
0: You should know that stuff right away from the first time you call them. Because even if it's just as simple as calling somebody for an estimate, and they come and they fall off your roof and they're not insured and they don't have any of the certifications, they can sue you. You don't want some guy to show it. And there's a lot of hacky people out there. Someone could come over, say they're going to give you an estimate, climb on your roof, fall, fake a fall, who knows, and then sue you, and then you're liable for it. And they instantly know you have money because you just called them for a roof that's potentially $10,000. So, you should know those things. And those are things that you can ask companies, too, for proof of. You can ask companies if their men have working at heights, and you can tell them you'd like to see them, and they can be forwarded to you through email. You can ask for WSIB clearance to make sure that the guys that are on your roof are covered if they do fall, if that's something that you care about. And guys do fall. We have all that stuff. I've had somebody fall off of my roof before. A piece of safety equipment fell, and they fell, and they got hurt, and they needed WSIB, and WSIB, I helped them, but WSIB helped them also as well to get them, through it. Luckily, it wasn't a really serious fall, but it happens to everybody, and you definitely want to make sure that these people have that and they're insured. Also, if they make a mistake on your roof and it causes a bunch of damage, you're going to want that insurance. I opened another one time and caught a microburst. I don't know if you know what that is. It's a cloud of rain that comes in, it's plus 30 out one day. And I got this microburst on the big Rideau, and I had the whole roof open, and it was steep, and boom, rain. I'm running around as fast as I can to cover it up. Some rain got inside. It caused some damage. I'm fully insured. No harm, no foul. Luckily, I had a really nice customer. He was a really good, understanding guy. And everything went really well. But it happens.
1: And it's enough of a concern and enough of expense, I know, of a builder. And that builder is going to be coming to Perth shortly to build some homes. They don't even build their roofs on the home. They build them on the street. And that's Kaivan.
0: And then hoist them up.
1: And then they hoist them up. And
0: hopefully they call me. I wouldn't mind doing them on the ground.
1: When I heard that, the first thing that I thought of is the literal hundreds of thousands of dollars they save every year in reducing the number of people that work at height. Because they lift a completely assembled roof by crane shingled and stacked and all the equipment that has to go on a roof, and they place it on the structure. And so they can build the average home without ever having anybody get it height. So it is something that's really important to know about if you're a homeowner, and that's your liability. It's your homeowner is liable.
0: It's actually not that much to send somebody to a working at heights course. It's, you know, only like, I think it's like under $200 or something like that we pay now. So it's not really overly expensive. So I think, I'm not sure, but I think that Kaivan probably just does that out of its own safety for its own people.
1: Yep.
0: It doesn't sound like it's really like that cost efficient. It'd be probably more to get a crane. It's just probably something that they're doing because they care.
1: When you think about all of the things that you need to make sure of, and insurance is one when you're talking about a roofing company, the materials as well. How can people tell if, the materials that you recommend, the shingles, do you deal with a specific number of brands that people recognize, or?
0: I personally only deal with one, and I only deal with Owens Corning's. And if you go on Owens Corning's websites, I'm the only person in the area, I think, right now, currently, that's like certified for their products, and everybody installs them in the area because they're sold locally here. I choose Owen Corning's. I've chose them for a long time. They're on my house. They're on my own cottage. And the reason I use them, because like I was telling you earlier, when I started the company, I subcontracted for other companies. And people will get kickbacks and money and things like that for signing on with certain companies. Owens Corning doesn't do that. They're not giving me any money. They don't give anyone any money. Other companies do that stuff. And the shingle quality's low. It's a lot lower. So I have installed all the shingles, because all those companies I mentioned earlier, they all install a different shingle. I've put them on. Somebody will make a mistake and you got to pull it off and, you know, fix it, straighten it, you know. I've ripped them all off. I've touched them all. I've felt them all. And I know that this is the best shingle.
1: And Owen Corning's, they go back a long way, and they're a big player in the game. So it's not just that's what they do, but they're experts in this type of material.
0: Yeah, they also do insulation as well. So they're covering your whole, you know, roof all around.
1: We're going to take another short break for a few messages. Please stay with us. We'll be back with more All About the House right here on 88.1 MyFM.
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1: And welcome back. I'm your host, Brian Turner. My guest expert this morning is Zach Pershaw of Above the Rest Roofing. We're talking about everything you should know, need to know, maybe you didn't want to know, but you should know, about that structure on the top of your home that keeps you nice and dry and protects everything underneath it. One of the other standard conversations I hear a lot when people are talking about getting a roof done is whether they should go shingle or whether they should go metal or even slate. We see a lot of people kind of get in love with those. They watch too many of the Home and Garden Network programs and see all the homes in the southern states that use slate roofs to cover the roof. What in your opinion, like when it comes to a product that's going to give you the best of what it can do to do its job and protect the house in this environment, in Canada, in Lanark County, what's the best?
0: Shingles and steel. Yeah, shingles and steel are the best products for your roof in this climate. That's why you see them the most, and they're both affordable. If you want to get something crazy like slate, you're probably going to have to call in a specialist. They're going to come down. They're going to stay in a hotel. They're going to, you know what I mean? There's like special guys that do that stuff. Same with like copper. It's big money.
1: I can imagine it. I would just cringe on. And of course, anyone that's been to Ottawa when they're doing work on the parliamentary precinct, whether it's the center block or the east or west blocks, and they're all copper roofed, and they see these beautiful shiny copper sheets go up and then watch them slowly change the patina as they age. But I just cringe when I think of what one of those sheets of copper costs.
0: They're a fortune. So I'm actually on Tuesday, I have a crew of guys that are going down to Fort Henry, and they're going to be removing copper off of some of the roofs there for another company to reinstall. So they're going to remove it and prep it, and another company is going to install it. I got involved with another local company here, and they have the contract for it, and they've asked for to help. So
1: interesting. And I really wonder what possessed people to use copper in the first place, but I would imagine because copper is a very malleable metal that is very forgiving when it comes. It doesn't split or crack when you bend it the wrong way. And at one point in time, it was, for now, it's literally probably the luxury item.
0: It used to be more affordable, I think, is the thing, and it's heritage, right? So it goes with old stone buildings and stuff like that. And, you know, like, if you want to go with that look, a lot of people do, like, standing steam heritage metal, but it also, like, oil cans. So they don't want that oil canning look. They want the old patinaed copper. It's very heritage, very nice.
1: I've also seen hand-cut wooden shingle roofs. Have you ever done any of those?
0: Yeah, I've done a couple shake roofs. Yeah, I love them. They're really nice. I've also put shakes on like exterior like walls before. Yeah.
1: And did they have any advantage other than the fact that, you know, when people were building a home and just looking around at whatever resources they had at hand, and of course they were surrounded by trees?
0: I think that's how it became a thing, and now it's kind of like it's niche and it's upscale, you know.
1: Any particular challenges when you're either working and repairing that one of those roofs, or when somebody comes to you and says it's time to get rid of the shingles and I want to go shaker?
0: So one of the challenges with them is that I'll find them underneath a layer of shingles when I'm ripping a roof sometimes, and that gets really expensive. As for installing them, it takes longer, so it's more labor intent. Like, it's more labor, but it's actually really fun. It's a good change of pace, too.
1: And I've always been amazed at people that are working on shingled roofs, watching them get shingles onto the roof, because a lot of people don't realize, what's the average weight of a bundle of shingles?
0: Oh, geez, I don't even know. We boom them. Yeah. So, yeah, we boom them all the time. Now, they are heavy, though, but they're all different based on the material, and the double-layer laminate and stuff like that now, and the single layers, so they're different. I'd estimate them probably like 65 pounds, like a bag of concrete, you know?
1: And so you boom them with a crane arm device,
0: yep.
1: And I've seen people use the motorized devices that they put on a heavy ladder.
0: A lift ladder? Yeah, I don't usually use those. I don't even own one, actually. They're a total pain.
1: Because imagine they have to be set up very specifically.
0: How many things do you have that are like a gas motor that are a pain in the ass to start, right? So you can imagine you're like hooking this ladder up, building it all, putting it all together section by section, attaching a motor, and then you got to get it started, or you go to get it started and it won't go, you know? By the time you've done all that, you could have carried the bundles up if need be. So I just find them to be a waste of time hauling them everywhere. But the boom is definitely the way to go.
1: You've dealt with a lot of customers in your experience with Above the Rest. Had a lot of people through Foster Street office, and you've visited a lot of properties in this area. What are some of the common misconceptions people have about not only what their roof is there for, but what it takes to do the proper repairs or the re-roofing?
0: Cost.
1: Yeah.
0: Cost. So when I do repairs, it's $350 minimum trim. I have to send two guys, I'm sending a truck, I'm fully insured, I have a lot of, you know what I mean, like expenses and stuff. You're not calling just a regular guy, like a random guy that has none of that stuff. So, like, I can't send one. Like, I'm not supposed to. What if I send one guy to your roof and then he slips and he falls, and who's going to call, or who's going to save him, or who's going to get him? You know what I mean? So it's two guys, it's two guys' wages. So that's a common misconception. They call in and they're like, can you come and fix this? And they blow a couple blow offs, it should be pretty quick. You know what I mean? And I'm like, okay, yeah, it'll be the $350. Or they also expect that we'll come right away. We can't come right away. We're busy on other jobs. We kind of have to fit them in as we go, unfortunately. Sometimes for some of the emergency, like, we'll do our best, you know what I mean, to go in the evening after we've just finished a full day of work putting on somebody else's roof. But it's one of those things that people want stuff and they want it now, you know. And I understand that, which is why I have the satellite program, so you can get your estimate now. But I can't do everything right now. I wish you could, but I can't.
1: And you have to think about, you know, the fact that, you know, you're dealing in a year that's had some, again, extreme weather events, and that seems to be a regular thing. And that causes delay changes. And I imagine you try to, like, triage your list of jobs. And if somebody's got water pouring through their kitchen because of it, they probably give them a little bit more priority.
0: Yeah, if they have water pouring in, and you know what I mean, we'll usually, a lot of those ones I end up at myself.
1: Yeah.
0: Be honest with you, I'll finish my day of work, shingling with everybody, and then I'll go to somebody's house afterwards. Especially if there's, like, rain coming and they have a lot, you know.
1: If it's a straightforward re-roofing, you're replacing the roofing, surface, whether it be shingle or steel or whatever, and it's on an average home and everything's prepared and you've got everything right, what's the average length of time for a job, like on an average home size?
0: We got a good, strong crew, and like the best, I think they're the best, they're really great guys. A day. We are in and out in a day most of the time.
1: And that's got to be, you know, a real bonus when people think of the disruption, because, like I said, you not only are going to have people working around and on top of your home, they're going to be parking in your driveway, and usually one or two vehicles.
0: It's invasive.
1: Yep.
0: It is invasive, you know. We'll show up with two or three vehicles and a trailer, you know. It's very invasive. People, they have a small roofing crew of just three guys. Sometimes just two guys show up, you know what I mean, and they do little sections of your roofs. They're there for 3-4 days because they're kind of like Joe Blow fly-by-night kind of guy, you know. But we run with a pretty big crew, and we give you an estimate based on, you know what I mean, material and cost, and then we just go and we do it. We're in and out, we get it done very fast, very efficient, like, you know, and a good amount of guys to get it done, to get out of your way, to get off your stuff. The more tramping around on your lawn and through your gardens and wrecking your flowers and all over your stuff and banging on your roof and your dog's inside barking and your cat's got anxiety, and you know what I mean, like, there's all these things that we've run into. It's best to be in and out.
1: I'm going to get you to put your headphones on there, Zach, because we've got Nick waving at us, so we have a phone call, and I'll see if he can push it through and we can connect. And let's see. I'm not seeing anything, Nick. Oh, there it is. I saw it. Answer. Good morning and welcome to All About the House. Did you have a question or comment for our guest this morning?
14: I actually have a comment.
1: Go ahead.
14: I don't know Zach, but I live on Somerville, and their company did the my neighbor's house.
1: Mm-hmm.
14: And I'm pretty fussy on when I see work done and that, and I was really impressed with his crew. They got there in the morning. By the end of the day, the roof was completely done. And one of the things that impressed me, he had two young girls, I guess maybe high school age, and all they did all day was pick up, clean up, put things in the trailer, and you know, meanwhile the rest of the crew is on the roof, and these girls just walked around, cleaned up everywhere. And I thought how well organized they looked all day long. You know, it was a nice thing to see. And congratulations to above the rest. I'm not being paid for this commercial, by the way. And anyway, I was really impressed with the work they did.
0: Thank you. I really appreciate that. I do actually take resumes from girls. I like to have a girl on the team. We don't currently have one right now, aside from the office. But most people know I find that women are more attention to detail, so they're more like they'll pick more stuff up, the little small pieces that the guys are in and out. They rip strip, they slam on shingles, they do their job, and then they're ready to go. And the girls will kind of just like keep things more organized, and they're more diligent with the small little things and the, you know, that get caught up in the gardens or the little pieces of plastic that float away. They do a way better cleanup, I find.
1: Well, thank you so much for your call this morning.
14: All right, thank you. Bye.
1: Bye bye. A great comment. Now, if people want to learn more and find out Above the Rest Roofing, it's really easy. First of all, you've got a great website, abovetherest.ca. That's where people can read testimonials, get an idea of the work you do. Office, like I said, unusual location for a roofing office right here in the commercial downtown section of Perth at 74 Foster Street. You can reach the office at 613-264-8904, and of course the name again is Above the Rest Roofing Company. I can't thank you enough for coming in today, Zach, and taking the time to share your knowledge, and hopefully we've been able to answer some questions that people might have out there and get them to take a little closer look at what's on top of their home and what kind of job it's doing. We will be back with another edition of All About the House next Saturday, and I'll be back in just over 60 seconds with the 9 o'clock news. 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
17: 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It's 9 o'clock. Here's what's happening.
1: Good morning. I'm Brian Turner in the MyFM newsroom. Here are your top stories from across Canada and around the world. New U.S. tariffs on billions of dollars worth of Canadian goods are now in effect after Ottawa and Washington failed to reach a last-minute trade deal. Prime Minister Mark Carney says Canada will retaliate dollar for dollar against the 50% tariffs imposed by the Trump administration. Carney says Ottawa suspended negotiations after the U.S. made last-minute changes to its proposed terms, calling them unfair and uneconomic. The PWHL says the Walter Cup awarded to the Montreal Victoire is missing. The league says the trophy did not arrive as expected at its latest stop and is working with a shipping company to find it. The cup was supposed to visit Victoire forward Dara Grieg in Lethbridge, Alberta. Her public appearance with the trophy has been postponed. Speed limits have increased to 110 kilometers an hour on several Ontario highways effective yesterday. New limits apply to portions of Highway 7, 400, 115, 416, and 417. The province says 89% of Ontario highways will have 110 kilometer per hour limits by the end of September. Transportation Minister Sakaria says previous pilot projects have not resulted in increased fatalities. In MyFM Sports, in baseball, the Toronto Blue Jays lost to the New York Yankees yesterday 3-1. The two teams face each other again today in the Big Apple. In Canadian football, Edmonton beat Winnipeg last night 22-19. Today, Hamilton takes on Toronto, and tomorrow, Saskatchewan meets BC. In women's professional basketball, Toronto won over Portland 82-79. And in golf at the CPKC Women's Open in Edmonton, Canadian Brooke Henderson is sitting at -5, 9 strokes back of the leader heading into today's round 3. 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
23: Here's Lanark Leeds' 3-day forecast. Today will be mainly sunny with a high of 25, feeling more like 29. Tonight, partly cloudy with possible showers and a risk of thunderstorms, low of 18. Tomorrow, we can expect some showers with a risk of thunderstorms and a high of 22. And Monday, mix of sun and clouds with possible showers, high of 21. I'm Alyssa Brush with Lanark Leeds Breaking and Local News.
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0: And welcome again to another edition of Lacey's Trading Post on this Saturday morning, a beautiful Saturday. We've got mainly sunny skies for most of today, except tonight maybe some showers and thunderstorms coming our way. But enjoy today because high around 25, 27 degrees and Humidex around 29 to 30, 32 or so. So a beautiful day going for us. Don't forget, of course, we are going to do your buy and sell items for the next hour here at 264-8811, just dial 8, and that'll get you to this gentleman, and that's Nicholas Bosman, who's in and taking care of the phones for us on this Saturday morning. And Nicholas, just a couple of weeks left before you head off to college.
1: September 4th is my move-in date, so yeah. Yep.
0: Not that anybody knows. So that's a, what is that, a Tuesday or something like that?
1: Friday.
0: Okay, very good. And you're all ready to go? You were talking last week about all the things you you have and bought, and you're
1: more
0: ready?
1: More or less, I still need to buy a bunch of, like, cleaning supplies and whatever else to keep my stuff clean, but I have, like, plates and air fryer and everything else I would need.
0: Good, good. Hey, kudo points to you for thinking about cleaning, because most most college students, kind of, you know, it's down at the bottom of the list. So you got to live in the place, right? So I hope you're going to enjoy that. Yeah.
1: Yeah, and I'm only here. This is my second last week.
0: Yeah, and then off to college.
1: Yep, I'll be here next week, and then after that, good luck finding another student.
0: We're on our own. That's for sure. Well, thanks for that, all the work that you've done here, Nicholas. That's great. Okay, folks, we're going to move to a couple of shout-outs. Not only do we do, of course, the buy and sell items, but if you've got a birthday wish that you'd like to put out to somebody, or an anniversary or a retirement, then you're more than welcome to give us a call today during Lacey's Trading Post and do that. We just want to say a big hello this morning to Bruce and Linda Bourne, big supporters of Trading Post over the years. So Bruce and Linda, great to have you with the fold. And also Diana and Ted. Diana, of course, is doing yeoman's work with the folks for Mel's Farm Rescue. She mans, of course, the Rideau Ferry store kiosk, shall we say, pop-up store that is a fundraising store Saturdays at the Rideau Ferry store. And we might even hear from her today. I think they're back again. We'll be for a couple of Saturdays to finish out the season there. So thanks for Diana and Ted, the work they do for Mel's Farm. It's really great. Okay, we have one garage sale so far. If you've got some

0: morning. I have a mountain bike for sale.
1: Okay. Yep.
0: And it's suitable for a teenager or an adult. And it's only about a year old. And I've ridden it 6 times because I can't ride it anymore because of a health problem.
1: Okay.
0: And I paid $700 for it. I have accessories such as the combination lock and lights are on it, and a full bicycle owner's manual. And I'm asking $350 cash.
1: Okay.
0: And the phone number to reach me at 613-326-0751. And ask for Peter.
1: Okay, Peter. So,
0: yeah.
1: Again, that number is 613-326-0751.
0: Yeah, and it has front fork suspension as well. Fork suspension on the front fork.
1: Okay, all right.
0: It's ridden 6 times.
1: Yeah, $700 bike, it's a nice one.
0: It is, just unfortunately I'm not able to ride it.
1: Oh, that's too bad. But yeah. Hopefully somebody else can enjoy it now.
0: Yeah, I appreciate it. Thank you.
1: Yeah. Okay. Well, thanks for calling, Peter.
0: Thank you.
1: Bye-bye. Okay. Bye-bye now. To caller number 2 this morning on Lacey's Trading Post we go. Good morning. We've got you on the air. Hello.
2: Hello. Good morning.
1: Good morning. Doris.
2: The African, I say. And it's a beautiful morning out again. Another lovely day.
1: Yes, it is. Yeah, that's for sure.
2: Anyway, I'm calling in again about our Foy Hall garage sale. It's open today from 10 a.m. to 2:30 p.m. at 91 Princess Street in Lanark Village. And our special today is fill a bag again with clothing for $5. We provide the bag. And we continue to have all our regular items, the jewelry, kitchenware, linen, coats, toys, CDs, dishes. Oh, there's just so much. You just have to come see for yourself what all we have. And new to us items are added weekly. People keep bringing stuff in. We're very fortunate, you know.
1: Mm-hmm.
2: And I think we're so fortunate to have Maya in continuing with this program, and so many people benefit from it, and it certainly gives us a boost. And so we're open every Friday and Saturday from 10 a.m. to 2:30 p.m. And the proceeds, of course, go to our church in Lanark, Sacred Heart Church. And we do keep a big basket at the back of our church to donate to the Lanark Food Bank.
1: Right. Okay.
2: So we continue to do that all the time. Eh?
1: Yeah, which is great. Doris, yeah. do you continue on after Labor Day for the Friday-Saturday schedule?
2: Yes.
1: You will, into the fall somewhat, eh?
2: Yes, I'm not the big boss, mind you, but I pretty much know well ahead what we're going to be doing. And I can say that we will be open. I would expect up until the end of October, maybe into November.
1: Right, okay. All right, so still a couple of months of the extended hours then. That sounds good.
2: Yes. And
1: okay.
2: So glad to see everybody come.
1: Yeah. Okay, Doris.
2: If you don't purchase anything, it's nice to see people coming in. Eh?
1: Yeah, it's always almost a bit of a community meet and greet every Friday, Saturday.
2: It is. And we're very fortunate to have a few that want to volunteer to help. And we got to be so thankful.
1: Yeah, that's for sure. Well, Doris, thanks for calling in again on Saturdays. We look forward to your call, and best of luck for today's garage sale, Foy Hall at 91 Princess Street.
2: Thank you so much. And, you know, the world is full of good people. There's so many out there to give thanks to.
1: Yeah, that's for sure. Okay. Take care then, Doris. Have a great weekend.
2: You too. Bye-bye.
1: Okay. Bye-bye now. Okay, we move to caller number 3 this morning on Lacey's Trading Post. Hi there. Thanks for holding. We've got you on the air.
3: Yes, good morning. Today I have for sale a futon. It's a black metal frame, and it has a blue mattress

0: and it's like new, and we'd like $50 or make an offer. My phone number is 613-283-0446.
1: All right, so for the futon, 283-0446.
0: Yes.
1: Got it. Okay. Thank you so much.
0: Thank you.
1: Okay. Bye-bye now.
0: Bye.
1: All right, we'll move on to our next caller here on Lacey's Trading Post. This will be caller number 4 this morning. I think we can get this one in here. Okay, not quite. We got a next one coming in. Okay. Let's go here. Good morning. We've got you on the air. Hello there.
2: Hi. I have a hut sale. It's a two-tier. Upper part is pewtered glass, and the bottom part has a drawer, and it opens up below it with shelves to store stuff. It's in mint condition, and I'm asking $100 for best offer. My phone number is in Carlton Place, and it's 613-257-7554. And my name is Steve.
1: All right, Steve, and this is a like a wooden hutch, right?
2: Yes, it is. It's heavy.
1: Yeah.
2: Again, it's two-tier. You can lift the top one off, and then you put it back on top of the other one. We've had it for years, but it's in mint condition, and all the crystal inside the upper part will go with it.
1: Oh, I see. Okay. Oh, okay. So you're selling crystal with it.
2: Yes, no, I'm not. It goes with the hutch.
1: Right. Okay. All right. So that sounds good. And $100 is what you're asking. So
2: yes,
1: 613-257-7554.
2: Correct.
1: Got it. Okay. Thanks so much, Steve.
2: Well, thank you.
1: Okay. All right.
2: Bye now.
1: Bye bye now. To caller number 5 now this morning on Lacey's Trading Post. And good morning. We have you on the air.
3: Yes. Good morning. I have a set of 4 snow tires on steel rims, size 215, 60, R17, and what a brand name, Winter Pike, off a Jeep Patriot. That's everything.
1: Okay, I've been dreading this call because it's snow tires, right?
3: No doubt.
1: Yeah, but that's okay. Be prepared for the season coming.
3: Yeah.
1: So 215-60 R17 coming off a Jeep Patriot.
3: Correct.
1: All right, all 4. And they're on rims?
3: They're on steel rims, yeah.
1: On steel rims, okay. All right, do you want to put a price on there?
3: No, not at this time, thank you.
1: Sure, you can do a little negotiating. Let's get a phone number then.
3: 613-267-1298.
1: Okay, so 267-1298.
3: Correct.
1: Okay. Thank you so much, then.
3: Thank you.
1: Okay. Bye-bye now. All right. We'll move on to caller number 6 this morning on Lacey's Trading Post. Hi there. We have you on the air.
4: Good morning. How are you today?
1: Doing just fine. Yourself?
4: Good. Thank you. I have a John Surrett walk-behind mower for sale.
1: Okay. Gas mower.
4: It's a 22-inch cut. It's a J675 all-wheel drive, so it's self-propelled.
1: Okay.
4: It comes with an attachable rear bag on it. It has a Kohler XT Series engine, 149cc. 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It doesn't burn a drop of oil. 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Always stored inside. Comes with all the manuals. I'm asking $150 for it, please.
1: Okay. And let's get a phone number from you then.
4: Yep, 613-201-2262.
1: All right, so 613-201-2262.
4: Yes, sir.
1: Still lots of grass to cut, that's for sure.
4: Yeah, it's growing, isn't it?
1: It is. As the rains continue to come down at times. Not today, until later overnight, but it's been one of those summers. Okay, well, thanks so much for that. Hope you get a call on the gas mower.
4: Thank you very much. Have a great day.
1: You too. Bye-bye now.
4: Bye-bye.
1: Okay, the lines are wide open right now. If you've been trying to get in, we have the lines open at 264-8811, and then just dial extension 8, and we'll get you on the air. Let's go to the mailbag right now. We've got a number of things for sale at this one number, including a Woodchief Valley Comforter-style wood stove. 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Also, an Everstar air conditioner. That one measures 16.5 inches by 12.5, and it's $75. And they've also got some other things. Heavy-duty car jack. And they're going to price that out and have that for sale as well. So for all of these items, you can give a call at 613-264-8076. So that's 264-8076. All right, we've got our next caller coming in. This will be caller number 7 this morning on Lacey's Trading Post. Hello there. We've got you on the air. Good morning.
5: Yes, I got a 5-drawer dresser to sell.
1: Okay, 5-drawer dresser. Okay.
5: It's brand new. It's only about a couple months old.
1: Okay. Only a couple of months old. What color is it?
5: Black.
1: It's black. Okay.
5: Yeah, black.
1: All right. And did you want to put a price on it?
5: $700. It's only a couple months old.
1: Right. Okay. All right.
5: The numbers... 613-264-8008.
1: Okay, so 613-264-8008, and you're selling a 5-drawer dresser.
5: It's only about a couple months old.
1: Oh, couple of weeks old, eh? Okay.
5: Yeah.
1: Okay. All right, hope you get that sold then for the dresser, okay?
5: Thanks.
1: All right, thanks for calling.
5: Bye.
1: Bye-bye now. Okay, still no lines, all lines open right now. No calls coming in. So if you're trying to give us a shout, do so, 264-8811, 264-8811, extension number 8. Okay, we've got for sale a electric Yamaha Clavinova piano. Comes with a bench. It's a black exterior on it. 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And there's 4 instrument tones on this. One owner, and they're asking $500. And this is for an electric Yamaha Clavinova piano and bench in black. So it's $500 or best offer for this with all the bells and whistles there. You can give a shout at 1-613-256-2357. So that's 613-256-2357. And that's for the electric Yamaha Clavinova piano and bench. Okay, I think we're going to take a real small break here, but we'll be back with more of your calls coming up on Lacey's Trading Post here at 88.1 MyFM.
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1: Okay, we're back with Lacey's Trading Post, and we'll go back to the calls here. And this will be caller number 8 this morning. Good morning. We've got you on the air. Hello.
11: Hello.

0: like it.
1: Enjoy it while it lasts.
0: Okay.
1: Today we have a 3-point hit. Low side delivery rake. A 3-point hitch, 2-furrow and 3-furrow plows. A Alice Chandler's PTO-driven manure spreader. Parts for 40s, 50s, 60s, 70s, 80s. Cars and trucks, foreign or domestic. And four 225, 75 are 16-inch snow tires. And four 245-45 are 18-inch snow tires and some other various sizes of tires and rims. And we can be reached at 613-257-2498.
0: All right, just give me that phone number again.
1: 257-2498.
0: Okay, that's fine then. Thank you so much for the call then.
1: All right, you take care.
0: Okay, bye-bye now. All right, we'll be back in 1 second here at 88.1 MyFM.
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0: All right, you're listening to Lacey's Trading Post here. A few technical problems in my headphones here. I think we got them all fixed up. You can give us a call, 264-8811, extension number 8, and we'll get you on the air. We'll go to our next caller here. Good morning. We have you on Lacey's Trading Post.
4: Morning.
0: Hello.
4: Hello, good morning. Can you hear me now?
0: Yes, I can. You can go right ahead.
4: Okay, I'm sorry. I got like a generator for sale, it's brand new, and I'm not even out of the box. And the reason why I don't want it anymore is because I've been living like in the apartment. So it's a brand new electric generator, and it's in really nice shape because I never use it, it's still in the box. And
0: okay.
4: I'm asking $500 for it.
0: All right. I'm going to have to... You're all muffled, and I can't really hear you. You using a landline?
4: No, just a regular
0: cell phone.
4: Regular cell phone, yeah.
0: Yeah.
4: So how is it here? Better?
0: Try it again.
4: How is that?
0: Yeah. Go ahead with that. We'll try with that. For some reason, it's quite muffled this morning. For some reason.
4: Yeah, I know. It's a royal pain out in downtown.
0: Yeah.
4: But anyhow, yeah, I got electric generator.
0: Electric generator. Okay. Yep.
4: Yeah. And I want $500 for the brand new, like the keys and all of that are in there, in the box, and that's what I want. Because I really don't need it because I'm moving and I'm always going to need it.
0: Okay.
4: And I got it from Princess Auto. And then the other thing I got is an air conditioning unit. It's like a council type. You roll it around the house or in the apartment. And I like about $400 for that. It's a nail and tape. I never used it.
0: And this is
4: this
0: is an air conditioner, the second one, eh?
4: Yeah.
0: Yeah, okay. All right, so a generator for $500 and an air conditioner for $400.
4: Right.
0: Okay, and let's get a phone number then.
4: Okay, my phone number is 613-200-0499.
0: So 620-0499.

0: 6200491.
1: All right, so 6200491, with the area code being 613, of course.
0: Right.
1: All right. 6200491. Good. Okay. Thank you very much for the call, then. We appreciate it.
0: Okay. You're welcome. Thank you.
1: Okay. Bye-bye now. Okay. Hopefully you heard that, but a generator and an air conditioner they had for sale there. So let's go to our next caller and say good morning. We've got you on Lacey's Trading Post. Hello there.
2: Good morning.
1: Good morning.
2: I have for sale a Mastercraft Maximum 10-inch radio arm saw. I'm asking $200 for it. I've got a 2004 Jeep TJ hardtop with all the glass is good, and the rear window's got the wiper in it. And I've also got a rear window with the wiper for $100 for the same thing, a Jeep TJ. And my number is 613-206-3344.
1: Okay, so 613-206-3344.
2: Yep.
1: All right, then that's great. Thank you so much for calling.
2: Thank you.
1: Okay.
2: Bye-bye
1: now. All right, we'll go to caller number 11 this morning on Lacey's Trading Post. Good morning. We've got you on the air. Hello.
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3: Correct.
1: For the Greco portable playpen.
3: Correct.
1: Got it. Okay. Thanks so much, Sue.
3: Thank you. Have
1: okay.
3: a good day.
1: You too. Bye. Bye-bye now. All right, we move to caller number 12 this morning on Lacey's Trading Post, and we'll go to this line here. Hello, we've got you on the air. Good morning.
4: Good morning on this beautiful Saturday morning. How are you doing today?
1: We are doing fine. Sounds like you're doing okay, too.
4: I'm doing amazing. I'm looking for a 34 or 36-inch steel exterior door still in the frame. It's for a shop, so if anybody's got one, give me a call.
1: All right, but you want it with the frame as well.
4: Yes.
1: Yeah, the whole shoot and match, okay. So a 34-inch or a 36-inch exterior door. Metal?
4: Yeah, steel, for
1: yeah,
4: sure.
1: You want it metal as well. Okay. All right, then. Anything else on your list?
4: Nope, just my phone number.
1: Okay, go ahead.
4: Call Ron at 343-402-8833.
1: Okay, so it's 343 area code, 402-8833.
4: That's me.
1: Got it. Okay, Ron, thanks so much then.
4: Have a great day, my friend.
1: You
4: bye-bye.
1: Too as well. Bye-bye now. All right, we move on to our next caller here on Lacey's Trading Post. Good morning, we have you on the air.
5: Yes, Brian, how are you?
1: We're doing just fine. How are you today?
5: Well, I'm surviving and I woke up this morning, so that's a bonus.
1: Kind of nice to have those things ticked off your list, isn't it, eh?
5: Not right, eh? Yeah, listen, I have a few things here to put on. I got a rear sliding window for an 80 Chevy half ton. And I'm looking for a set of cutting torches. And I also have some 20-inch chrome wheels. They're pitted a bit for their BMC depth truck 4x4, a 6-bolt. And some 20-inch tires, 16-inch tires. And I also have a cargo trailer that's done over for a camper or a bike trailer, air condition. It's a 6x12. And I have little trailers to tow behind the lawn tractor for a little bit of stuff they pick up on the lawn or whatever they want. A 6-string acoustic guitar, a set of ramps, and finally a 15-inch white trailer frames. And my number, 613-285-7402.
1: All right, so 285-7402.
5: Correct.
1: All right, what was the final one, the 15-inch trailer?
5: The white trailer rims for trailers.
1: Rims.
5: Trailers.
1: All right, the steel rims.
5: Yes.
1: Right, okay, for the trailer tires.
5: And rim.
1: Okay, so yep. 285-7402.
5: You got her.
1: All right, that sounds great. Thank you so much, then.
5: Appreciate you, Brian. Have a good day.
1: Okay, you as well.
5: Yeah, bye now.
1: Bye-bye now. We go to caller number 14. Good morning. We've got you on Lacey's Trading Post. Hello there.
6: Good morning. I have several leather jackets for sale. They're dress jackets, not coats. And I have several pairs of Italian leather shoes and boots that have never been worn and several winter coats. My phone number is 283-8741.
1: Okay, so 283-8741.
6: Yes.
1: Can I ask what the sizes would be of some of these things, the leather jackets?
6: The leather jackets are 3X in off-white and black. The shoes are all different colors. They're 9.5. There's a pair of flats that are 10AA, and the leather boots are 9 wide.
1: Okay. All right. So a good selection there. So, again, 613-8741. Got it. Okay. Thank you so much, then.
6: Thank you. Bye.
1: Okay. Bye-bye now. All right. We have the lines wide open again. So if you've been trying to get through, give us a shout right now. We want to remind everybody that today is Shop and Sketch Day today from noon until 3, and that's at 170 Bridge Street in Carlton Place. So what this is, visitors can go up and have a caricature drawn for free on a first-come, first-served basis. And the event combines shopping and art, giving you a great opportunity to have a very interesting and creative afternoon shopping experience in downtown Carlton Place. So that's called Shop and Sketch, a free caricature drawing for a first-come, first-served basis today. They start at 12 noon, and that's going to be at 170 Bridge Street in Carlton Place. All right, we're going to take a break, but we'll be back with more of your calls coming up on Lacey's Trading Post here at 88.1 MyFM.
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10: 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That's 264-8811, extension 8.
1: Okay, I think we're still looking for calls coming in. We got anything in there? Okay. So the calls are not coming in right now. So if you've been trying to get through, then give us a shout. Numbers, as we have mentioned, 264-8811, extension number 8. And that will be on the air. We believe that we've got a Touch a Truck event happening at the Lanark Arena this morning. Great for the kids to come by. I think they've got a couple of different vehicles there. Maybe the Zamboni might be out as well, and it's free. The kids can come by and enjoy that. So it's the Touch a Truck event happening from 10 this morning till about 12 noon at the Lanark Arena. So if you want to make it out, you can. We've been talking a little bit about this other interesting event today, especially if you enjoy chickens. I mean, live chickens. Not cooked chickens, live chickens. It is the Secondhand Stories Chicken Sanctuary open house today. And this is the third annual event, and they've got it happening today from 9 a.m. until 4, and the thing is all set up there so you can meet some of the rescued chickens that they've taken in. I think they've got about 21 right now. They've also got some guided tours of their facility, plus a little bit of yoga instructions. They've got story time, I think it is here, live music and workshops, and a bit of a vendor marketplace today as well. And admission is a $12 donation, or there's some free options as well. And proceeds going to support the emergency medical care that some of these birds need as well. So great idea. They're doing it exclusively for chickens at this chicken sanctuary. Secondhand Stories is the name of it. And again, today from 9 a.m. until 4. You can go online and see all the directions and the information at secondhandstories.ca. And also, we've got Tay Valley Township hosting their Mindfulness for Body and Earth workshop today. That is on now until about 12 noon today, and that's at the Forest Trail Park, which is by the Lanark County Administration Building, 99 Christie Lake Road. And participants will explore mindfulness and nature through guided activities. And they've got an organized workshop there for self-discovery and deeper connection with natural environment. And they have a rain date, but it's not going to be raining today for that one. So it's put on by Tay Valley Township, their Mindfulness for Body and Earth workshop today. Okay, back to the phones now. We got some calls coming in, so let's go to our next caller, which will be caller number 16 this morning. Hi there, we've got you on Lacey's Trading Post. Good morning.
11: Hi, good morning. I have Pierre Burton book for sale. It was autographed by Pierre Burton in October of 1981, and I'd like $50 for it. The title is Flames Across the Border.
1: Flames Across the Border. That almost describes today's political scene.
11: Yes.
1: All right. Okay. Flames Across the Border. Kind of nice to have it autographed by Pierre Burton himself as well.
11: That's right.
1: Yeah.
11: Yes.
1: Okay.
11: And my phone number is 613-390-0551. It's here in Perth.
1: In Perth, okay. So 613-390-0551.
11: Did you get 390?
1: 613-390-0551.
11: Correct.
1: We got it, okay? Good.
11: Okay.
1: Okay, well, thanks so much then.
11: You're quite welcome.
1: Okay.
11: Thank you.
1: Bye-bye now.
11: All right.
1: Okay. All right, and we'll go to our next caller here. This will be caller number 17 this morning. Hi there, we've got you on the air. Good morning.
12: Good morning, how are you?
1: We're doing just fine. Yourself?
12: I'm great, thanks.
1: So, you got an item that you want to put on?
12: Yes, I do. I've got, I'm hearing feedback from me. I hope I did not come on the radio.
1: It's not.
12: Anyway,
1: sometimes sometimes that happens, yeah.
12: Yeah.
1: But
12: it's
1: we're fine.
12: An Echo industrial generator, an EG-10000. It's got 10,000 watts of output. It's hardly been used at all. It works fantastically, but it's too big for our needs. And I bought it at $1,800, but I'd take $1,000 or even the best offer. Okay.
1: All right. Okay. Do you know the rating? You say it's an industrial generator, so
12: it's a 10,000 watt output.
1: Okay.
12: And so it can do a lot of work. It'd be perfect for in the house if you want to hook it up to the electrical system, which is what we were going to do, and then changed our mind. And then it can, you know, in a power outage, it can run the whole house.
1: Yeah. And this is a gas generator, right?
12: Yes.
1: Yeah. Okay. Good. All right. So Echo industrial generator, and you're saying $1,000 or best offer there?
12: Or best offer, yeah.
1: Right. Okay.
12: It was originally $1,839.
1: Right. Okay. So a pretty robust generator.
12: Okay.
1: So let's get a phone number from you then.
12: Okay. My name is Tim Wynn Jones. Did you need to know that?
1: Oh, okay. Hi, Tim.
12: Hi. How are you?
1: We're doing just fine, thanks. So
12: great. Good. And it's at six. My number is 613-267-6205.
1: All right. So 267-6205.
12: That's it.
1: Got it. Okay. Thanks so much then.
12: Thank you.
1: Okay.
12: Bye-bye.
1: All right. Bye-bye now. There we go. Tim Wynn Jones. Let's go to our next caller. Oh, no. Okay. The line's open again. Nick's is saying that we've got no calls on hold. So please, if you want to get on, now's the time to do it at 264-8811, extension number 8. All right. We got a couple of other things to remind everybody about. The music continues this summer. We've got Carlton Plays Porch Fest on today. And that's a great event. And, of course, it's been run in different places as well, including Westport, etc., with free live music performances on the porch or lawns or driveways throughout the community. That goes this afternoon from 1 to 4 p.m. And, of course, they're also encouraging young musicians to get in on the act as well. And donations, if you wouldn't mind, are going to the Lanark County Food Bank. For more information, check out their Gmail if you want to send an email to cpporchfest@gmail.com. So that's cpporchfest@gmail.com. All right, we'll go to caller number 18, our next caller here this morning on Lacey's Trading Post. Hello, we've got you on the air. Good morning.
13: Good morning, Brian. How are you?
1: Doing just fine, thanks.
13: Good, good. Brian, this morning I have a used dehumidifier, it's a Noma. It's only 2 years old. There's something wrong with it. I think it's only a fuse. But if somebody's interested, it's kind of handy at fixing stuff like that, they are welcome to it. It is free.
1: Free. Deal of the day for the dehumidifier.
13: A dehumidifier. It's a Noma, so it's a pretty good brand. It's only about 2 years old. I just wasn't using it. I plugged it in, and it's not working. So it's got to be something simple. I don't think it's a compressor or anything like that.
1: Yeah.
13: So if somebody has a use for it and can fix it, maybe, they are welcome to it.
1: Good. Okay. So we'll recycle that, if we could.
13: Exactly. That's right.
1: Okay.
13: And my phone number, Brian, is 343-881-1277.
1: All right. So area code 343-881-1277.
13: And also, Brian, I'm going to give you my cell, and just in case. My cell is 613-606-9607.
1: All right, so cell 613-606-9607.
13: Exactly.
1: Got it. Okay, that's great then. Thank you.
13: Thanks, Brian. Take care.
1: Okay, bye-bye now.
13: Bye-bye.
1: All right, we'll move on to caller number 19 this morning on Lacey's Trading Post. Good morning. We've got you on the air. Hello.
14: Good morning, Brian. I'd like to come and wish my dance partner a happy 90th birthday today.
1: Okay.
14: Gord Burke and I have been dancing for a couple of years, and he's turning 90 today, and I'd like to wish him a happy birthday from Judy, the Farrell family, and the Burke family.
1: Okay. And it's Gord Burke.
14: It is.
1: Okay. And you are dance partners?
14: We are.
1: With is this square dancing, or what kind of dancing do you do?
14: We do country and western. We go to all the Civitan dances on Sundays, and have a good time.
1: There you go. Okay, well, nice to have a dance partner who's still dancing it up and kicking the heels at 90.
14: That's right. He's a good dancer.
1: Well, hang on to him then. They're hard to find at times.
14: That's right. Thanks, Brian.
1: Okay, Judy, thanks so much for your well wishes for Gord okay. Burke. Okay.
14: All right.
1: All right. Happy 90th birthday. Wow. Okay.
14: Yeah.
1: All right. Thanks again.
14: All right. Bye-bye.
1: Bye-bye. We move to caller number 20 this morning on Lacey's Trading Post. Hi there. We've got you on the air. Hello.
15: Hi. I have a Panasonic microwave. 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And I have a KitchenAid food processor mixer. 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It needs a part, and the part is $7.85 on Amazon, but I'm not good at taking things apart, so I'd sell it for $25. And the phone number is 613-283-8741.
1: All right, so the microwave, the food processor, and it's 283-8741.
15: Right.
1: Okay, that's great
15: Thank
1: then.
15: You.
1: Thanks so much.
15: Thanks.
1: All right, bye-bye now. All right, we'll move on to caller number 21 this morning on Lacey's Trading Post. Hi there, we've got you on the air. Good morning.
16: Yes, good morning. Is that me?
1: It is you.
16: Yeah. Okay, I have some tires here for sale. 205 R75, 14-inch trailer tire, brand new. And I have, for a Honda, four tires, snow tires, 225-60R17. And I have them for a Ford a 2020, four tires, snow tires on steel wheels, 255-65R17. And I got two large booster chargers if your vehicle don't want to start. Just hook it up and she'll start her up. And I got four aluminum wheels for a 2018 Jeep. But I'm not sure the size of them, but I'm sure they're all the same. And a John Deere Par lawnmower. It's a 54-inch cut. And I guess that's about it.
1: All right. Just a question, the third set of tires that you had, you said it was a Ford 2020 truck, or what?
16: Yeah, that's right. Sorry, it's a four-wheel drive Ford F-150.
1: An F-150, okay.
16: They're snow tires that have only been used two seasons, and they're in great shape.
1: Right, all four tires.
16: Yeah.
1: You had them all, okay. And the John Deere, you said 54-inch cut?
16: Yeah.
1: So it's a lawn tractor?
16: It's a lawn tractor, yeah.
1: Right, lawn tractor for the...
16: It's orange, but it's got road right on. It's John Deere Par.
1: Par.
16: Whatever that means.
1: Yeah, okay. Everybody knows the John Deere name there? Okay.
16: Oh, yeah.
1: All right, so lots there. Let's get a phone number then, if we could.
16: Yeah, it's 613-852-7351.
1: Okay, so 613-852-7351.
16: That's right.
1: Got it. Okay, thanks so much for calling.
16: Thanks an awful lot.
1: All right, bye-bye now.
16: Bye.
1: Okay, the lines are open again. If you want to give us a shout, do so at 264-8811, extension number 8. We'll return with more of Lacey's Trading Post in just a moment.
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1: 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We'll get you on the air for your buy and sell items, or a shout-out for birthdays, or retirements, or anniversaries, whatever is in your mood today. We've got about 5 minutes left, so if you want to get on, then give us a shout right now. Otherwise, we've got a couple of other things that have been given to us to mention. We've got Evergreen Bible Chapel hosting their free church yard sale and barbecue tomorrow, and that's going to be in Smiths Falls at Lower Reach Park, and they'll start about 12:30 p.m. and that's with clothing, books, kitchen and household items, baby supplies, and a lot more. And get out there with the best selection there early. And after that, the church will be doing sports for the kids, and everybody is welcome to attend. Again, that's put on by Evergreen Bible Chapel tomorrow, Lower Reach Park in Smiths Falls, starting at about 12:30 or so. Okay, let's go to our next caller. This will be caller number 22 this morning. Hello there. We've got you on the air. Good morning.
19: Good morning. How are you this morning?
1: We're doing just fine, thank you. Yourself?
19: I'm well, thank you. I have one item to sell. It is a countertop water cooler that takes a 5-liter jug, you know, one of those big jugs. $50 or best offer. It works great. It's just taking up space right now in my house because I'm not using it. My number is 613-390-0654.
1: All right, so 613-390-0654. That sound right? Okay. And this goes right on the countertop. It's not a cooler like in the corner or something like that.
19: No, it sits on your counter. It takes a big jug and it plugs in, but it qualifies as a counter.
1: A counter top model. Okay. All right. That sounds fine then. Thank you so much.
19: All right. Thank you. Have okay. a great day.
1: You too. Bye-bye now. So 613-390-0654. Okay, we move to caller number 23 this morning. Hello, we've got you on the air. Good morning.
20: Hello, hello, from caller 23. Well, I have a shout-out to my sister this morning. It's her birthday. Her name is Bree. She knows who she is, and I sure hope she's listening. My name is Louise. We love your show. Listen to it religiously.
1: Religiously.
20: So, happy birthday, Bree.
1: All right. So, Bree is having, and this is the day, the actual day?
20: Actual day.
1: Actual day. So, there we go. So, August the 22nd. Well, congratulations, Bree, and it's from Louise and the whole gang, I guess, eh?
20: That's right.
1: Okay. Well, happy birthday. Thanks for mentioning that. Hope she has a great one.
20: Thank you so much.
1: Okay.
20: I'm sure she will.
1: All right. Bye-bye now.
20: Great. Bye-bye now.
1: Okay, lines open if you want to give a shout. We got about 2 minutes left. Otherwise, we'll mention that we've got the Glen Tay Block Race all set to go. And this is going to be on Thursday of this coming week. You know that the summer is starting to get a little long in the tooth when we get to the Glen Tay Block Race, but it should be a lot of fun. It'll be Thursday night, and that, of course, starts and ends on Gore Street, right in front of the Perth Museum. This has been going on for years as a pretty friendly 14.7K course. They've got awards across several age categories, commemorative pennants as well that you get for participating, And the certificates are available for participants during the long-standing community running event as well. I think they say that the average time to finish that would be around 90 minutes or so. And, of course, you take off through Scotchline Road and down to Glen Tay and back again. You'll finish in front of the Perth Museum. So if you'd like to find out more information, just check it out online. They've got a website there. You can get registered and then get set to go in that 14.7-kilometer course. Again, this coming Thursday, August the 27th. Well, that just about does it for yours truly, Brian Perkin and Nick Bosman, for our Lacey's Trading Post for today. Thank you, as always. And, of course, we'll be back with more calls next Saturday between 9 and 10 here at 88.1 MyFM. The news is coming up in just a shake with Brian Turner.
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21: 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It's 10 o'clock. 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
22: Good morning. I'm Brian Turner in the MyFM newsroom. Here are your top stories from across Canada and around the world. Canada is responding to a new round of steep U.S. tariffs after trade talks broke down at the last minute. The Trump administration has imposed 50% tariffs on a wide range of Canadian products. Prime Minister Mark Carney says Canada will respond dollar for dollar. He says negotiations were suspended after Washington changed its proposed terms shortly before a deal could be reached, calling those changes unfair and economically damaging. New Ontario bail rules are facing a constitutional challenge after a judge released a human trafficking suspect without requiring a cash payment. Justice Scott Cowan released the woman in Milton after an $11,000 promise from her and her sureties. The Criminal Lawyers Association and Canadian Civil Liberties Association say mandatory cash bail is unfair to people without the money to pay up front. Premier Doug Ford says Ontario's new data center framework will protect Canadian data while supporting economic growth. The province says new facilities will face stricter rules around electricity costs, data sovereignty, and community benefits. Ford says the data centers will pay the full cost of their power use. The announcement comes as some Ontario municipalities consider or impose temporary moratoriums on new data center projects. In MyFM Sports, in baseball, the Toronto Blue Jays lost to the New York Yankees yesterday, 3-1. The two teams face each other again today in the Big Apple. In Canadian football, Edmonton beat Winnipeg last night, 22-19. Today, Hamilton takes on Toronto, and tomorrow, Saskatchewan meets BC. In women's professional basketball, Toronto won over Portland 82-79. And in golf at the CPKC Women's Open in Edmonton, Canadian Brooke Henderson is sitting at -5, 9 strokes back at the leader heading into today's round 3. 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
4: Here's Lanark Leeds 3-day forecast. Today will be mainly sunny with a high of 25, feeling more like 29. Tonight, partly cloudy with possible showers and a risk of thunderstorms, low of 18. Tomorrow, we can expect some showers with a risk of thunderstorms and a high of 22. And Monday, mix of sun and clouds with possible showers, high of 21. I'm Melissa Brush with Lanark Leeds Breaking and Local News.

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0: There's Rive and Whitney at 88.1 MyFM. Brian Perkin with you on this Saturday morning. A nice looking day today with a high expected around 27 and the Human X feeling more like 32. And a great day to enjoy some music. We've had lots of music in the area this summer so far, including the big July Fest in Perth, Stewart Park Festival. Of course, we've had the Goodwood Music Festival in Beckwith last weekend. It was Music Westport. And this weekend, today, it's the Carlton Place Porch Fest that's on. And this is with free live music performances on porches and lawns and driveways throughout the community. That goes from 1 to 4 this afternoon. And organizers are encouraging young musicians to take part and youth entrepreneurs as well. Donations go to the Lanark County Food Bank. And for more information, check it out online at cpporchfest@gmail.com.
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0: Our time now, 20 minutes after 10 o'clock on this Saturday morning. Brian Perkin with you. 23 degrees right now. Beautiful day going so far. Time now to check in with the folks at the Cove Inn in Westport. And Seamus McCowan is on the line with us here. Seamus Cowan. I got to make sure I get that right. Don't want to make you a Scottish, Seamus, even though you are. welcome to 88.1 this morning, Seamus. Let's, first of all, turn back the clock a week or so. Music Westport, you guys had a great day on Saturday last weekend for that event.
4: Well, yes. I mean, I have to say that it's been a little bit of a lull. We've had a couple of years that haven't been maybe as successful, but this year really kind of turned back to form in the classic Music Westport fashion, and it was literally just a magical day. It was such perfect weather. We had a great crowd at both stages at Lockwood Park and the Cove, and we just had a full-on festival vibe throughout the village as well. We had some downtown acts as well on the street, but the act that really put the icing on the cake for the end of the day for me at the Cove especially was Brooks and Boskill. They just took us to atmospheric levels of country folkdom, and it was just a beautiful, beautiful day.
0: Country folkdom. That's an interesting genre. Anyway, it's great. And, of course, the weather was smiling on you as well, so it was a great day for that. Let's talk a little bit about, we've got, a little bit left of August, and you got some great bands coming up, including the Retro Kings coming up this coming Friday, I guess it is.
4: Yeah, this coming Friday, a band from Kingston, they play some classic rock. They're really fun guys, and they're starting to write their own music as well. They're called the Retro Kings, led by David Cliff. I found out the other day, actually, David's cousins with somebody in Broken Social Scene, so that's kind of cool. I'll see if I can connect that more. But they, they're really fun. They're really fun, and they like to get people up dancing, so that'll be on Friday night. We have Jason Kent from Young Petty Stones tonight, too, so he's always somebody that people love to hear. He's like a wind-up toy. He can't stop.
0: Now, as we look ahead into September, it's coming faster than we would like to admit, I guess.
4: But, I know.
0: We've got Miss Emily and what you're calling the unofficial kickoff of the 20th Annual Blues at the Cove series, all ready to go again for another season.
4: Yeah, I mean, you've probably seen the lineup. I've sent it to you, but we've really, really got a great lineup, mixture of familiar and new, and some faces that have not been around for a while. So, Miss Emily, we decided we're going to add to the series, but she's not officially a part of the series, but she's been such a fixture in the Blues at the Cove series over the years, so she'll be starting things off on September the 3rd. If your listeners know about Miss Emily, she is just a fantastic powerhouse vocalist from Kingston. I still hear about people in Kingston and Ottawa area that don't know Miss Emily yet, and that's a crying shame because she's literally a national treasure. And she just really blew the socks off of the Springer Square Hips Forever festival that was happening this past Thursday, and is going through all the weekend celebrating the 10th anniversary of the Hips last concert. But she sang Fiddler's Dream solo on her guitar and had everybody in a kind of a basket case of emotions, I would say. But yeah, she's won some great awards. She's playing constantly with all kinds of people across the continent, really, and we're so happy to have her back. She's just a great performer.
0: Yeah, okay. And that'll be on Thursday, September the 3rd, the Miss Emily Band, Juno and Maple Blues Award-nominated winner as well. Before we finish up here, just one final note we want to talk about, and that's the Saturday night, September the 5th, which is the Labor Day weekend, really. It's the Chafee Brothers Soul Review. Tell us a little about that one, Seamus.
4: Right, so there's a band that have been playing at the Cove for many years now, Samantha Martin and Delta Sugar. They have a guitar player named Curtis Chafee. Actually, I think he goes by Curtis Chaffee, which is different from the local Chafee's lock here. But he is he's just a great soul player, and his brother, and he had a group called The Split, one of Ottawa's great soul acts, and Matthew Chafee is Curtis's brother. He's done some work in Austin, Texas with the Texas Horns, and he's an incredible soul singing voice. So we're just looking forward to having something different with those guys because they've never come as a duo before, and I think they're going to take people back a couple decades. So let's go.
0: Okay, and that's going to be on the Saturday, September the 5th, all at the Cove Inn. Seamus, as always, great to check in with you. Lots still going on. You got music every night of the week for almost the whole year every time. So you're a busy person booking all these different great bands in, but it's still a lot of summer left to go and a lot of good music at the Cove Inn.
4: Yeah, I always feel like whenever I start talking about one act, my head's always on to the next act that I'm thinking about mentioning, because it's true. There's live music here every night of the year, and it's really just getting stronger and stronger with support. People are constantly telling me how much they appreciate it and love it, and we're seeing so many returnees and new faces, and it's just a great thing to be able to offer, and we thank people for their support so much.
0: Yeah, sounds great. Seamus, thanks for this. Have a great weekend, and we'll talk again soon, okay?
4: You too.
0: All right.
4: Thank you.
0: Seamus Cowan at the Cove Inn in Westport. 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

0: As Brian Adams and Melanie C. with When You're Gone at 88.1 MyFM. Well, still lots of things going on to enjoy over the summertime, including next weekend. We've got the return of the Smiths Falls Rib Fest. 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
2: Here's Landmark Leeds' three-day forecast. Today will be mainly sunny with a high of 25, feeling more like 29. Tonight, partly cloudy with possible showers and a risk of thunderstorms. Low of 18. Tomorrow, we can expect some showers with a risk of thunderstorms and a high of 22. And Monday, mix of sun and clouds with possible showers, high of 21. I'm Melissa Brush with Lanark Leeds Breaking and Local News.

0: There's Madonna with Material Girl at 88.1 MyFM. Well, it's off to see the chickens today. We've got Secondhand Stories Chicken Sanctuary hosting their third annual open house today. And that's underway right now until about 4 o'clock this afternoon at their location just outside of Perth. 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

0: There's Sean Hook and the Sound of Your Heart at 88.1 MyFM. Well, don't forget, Tunes on the Take continues the free Wednesday night series, and it's coming up this Wednesday again, August the 26th, at the Terrace on the Tay on Mill Street in downtown Perth. 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
0: 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It's 11 o'clock. Here's what's happening.
7: Good morning. I'm Brian Turner in the MyFM newsroom. Here are your top stories from across Canada and around the world. New U.S. tariffs on billions of dollars worth of Canadian goods are now in effect after Ottawa and Washington failed to reach a last-minute trade deal. Prime Minister Mark Carney says Canada will retaliate dollar for dollar against the 50% tariffs imposed by the Trump administration. Carney says Ottawa suspended negotiations after the U.S. made last-minute changes to its proposed terms, calling them unfair and uneconomic. The PWHL says the Walter Cup awarded to the Montreal Victoire is missing. The league says the trophy did not arrive as expected at its latest stop and is working with a shipping company to find it. The cup was supposed to visit Victoire forward Dara Grieg in Lethbridge, Alberta. Her public appearance with the trophy has been postponed. Speed limits have increased to 110 kilometers an hour on several Ontario highways effective yesterday. New limits apply to portions of Highway 7, 400, 115, 416, and 417. The province says 89% of Ontario highways will have 110-kilometer-per-hour limits by the end of September. Transportation Minister Sakaria says previous pilot projects have not resulted in increased fatalities. In MyFM Sports, in baseball, the Toronto Blue Jays lost to the New York Yankees yesterday 3-1. The two teams face each other again today in the Big Apple. In Canadian football, Edmonton beat Winnipeg last night 22-19. Today, Hamilton takes on Toronto, and tomorrow, Saskatchewan meets BC. In women's professional basketball, Toronto won over Portland 82-79. And in golf at the CPKC Women's Open in Edmonton, Canadian Brooke Henderson is sitting at -5, 9 strokes back of the leader heading into today's round 3. 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
11: Lanark Leeds 3-day forecast. Today will be mainly sunny with a high of 25, feeling more like 29. Tonight, partly cloudy with possible showers and a risk of thunderstorms, low of 18. Tomorrow, we can expect some showers with a risk of thunderstorms and a high of 22. And Monday, mix of sun and clouds with possible showers, high of 21. I'm Alyssa Brush with Lanark Leeds Breaking and Local News.

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0: This Jack Soul Can't Stop Loving You at 88.1 MyFM. Brian Perkin with you on a Saturday afternoon. Weather forecast looks pretty good with sunshine for most of today. Maybe a late day shower, but a high today around 27. Humidex sitting at 32, so let's enjoy it. Tomorrow's forecast, not so much. Maybe some showers and a little bit cooler. So today, a great day to get out. Let's tell you about, by the way, Lo-Fi and Lit tomorrow from 1 to 3 at Victoria School Garden in Carlton Place. And the folks at the Carlton Place Museum are hosting this event with DJ Yan Zhu providing music while visitors read and relax. A great afternoon offering laid-back ways to enjoy literature, music, and the outdoors. That's Lo-Fi and Lit tomorrow afternoon at the Victoria School Garden.
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0: David Lee Roth with the Beach Boys tune, California Girls, at 88.1 MyFM. Brian Perkin with you Saturday afternoon. Well, we've got lots of music continuing today in Carlton Place because it's another edition of Porch Fest. 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
4: Here's Lanark Leeds 3-day forecast. Today will be mainly sunny with a high of 25, feeling more like 29. Tonight, partly cloudy with possible showers and a risk of thunderstorms, low of 18. Tomorrow, we can expect some showers with a risk of thunderstorms and a high of 22. And Monday, mix of sun and clouds with possible showers, high of 21. I'm Alyssa Brush with Lanark Leeds Breaking and Local News.

0: as Frozen Ghost in A Dream Come True at 88.1 MyFM. Well, just a reminder that tomorrow the Perth Community Church is holding their outdoor service baptism and church picnic. That's going to be happening at Stewart Park in Perth. They start at 10:30 tomorrow morning. Everybody's invited to come out, bring a friend and a lawn chair to enjoy the event tomorrow. Put on by the Perth Community Church, and that's happening at Stewart Park in Perth tomorrow at 10:30.
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0: The Pointer Sisters in Jump for My Love at 88.1 My FM. Well, it's Into the Canoes tomorrow. We have the Rideau Roundtable and Heritage House Museum in Smiths Falls offering historical canoe tours tomorrow. And the tours depart Heritage House Museum at 10 a.m. and 2 p.m. tomorrow afternoon. And you'll be able to learn a lot more and get a close-up view of the Rideau Canal, the combined locks, and the downtown history as well. Registration is $40 for adults, $30 for children 12 and under. Places are limited, by the way, so check that out and get in touch with the Heritage House Museum to book your spot on their Heritage Canoe Tour tomorrow. Well, that just about does it for yours truly, Brian Perkin. Thanks so much for being with us on this Saturday morning. We've got the news coming up next with Brian Turner at 12 noon, and then another edition of the Retro Rewind kicking off right after the 12 noon news here at 88.1 My FM.
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1: Good afternoon. I'm Brian Turner in the MyFM newsroom. Here are your top stories from across Canada and around the world. Canada is responding to a new round of steep U.S. tariffs after trade talks broke down at the last minute. The Trump administration has imposed 50% tariffs on a wide range of Canadian products. Prime Minister Mark Carney says Canada will respond dollar for dollar. He says negotiations were suspended after Washington changed its proposed terms shortly before a deal could be reached, calling those changes unfair and economically damaging. New Ontario bail rules are facing a constitutional challenge after a judge released a human trafficking suspect without requiring a cash payment. Justice Scott Cowan released the woman in Milton after an $11,000 promise from her and her sureties. The Criminal Lawyers Association and Canadian Civil Liberties Association say mandatory cash bail is unfair to people without the money to pay up front. Premier Doug Ford says Ontario's new data center framework will protect Canadian data while supporting economic growth. The province says new facilities will face stricter rules around electricity costs, data sovereignty, and community benefits. Ford says the data centers will pay the full cost of their power use. The announcement comes as some Ontario municipalities consider or impose temporary moratoriums on new data center projects. In MyFM Sports, in baseball, the Toronto Blue Jays lost to the New York Yankees yesterday, 3-1. The two teams face each other again today in the Big Apple. In Canadian football, Edmonton beat Winnipeg last night, 22-19. Today, Hamilton takes on Toronto, and tomorrow, Saskatchewan meets BC. In women's professional basketball, Toronto won over Portland, 82-79. And in golf at the CPKC Women's Open in Edmonton, Canadian Brooke Henderson is sitting at -5, 9 strokes back of the leader heading into today's round 3. 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
6: Lanark Leeds 3-day forecast. Today will be mainly sunny with a high of 25, feeling more like 29. Tonight, partly cloudy with possible showers and a risk of thunderstorms, low of 18. Tomorrow, we can expect some showers with a risk of thunderstorms and a high of 22. And Monday, mix of sun and clouds with possible showers, high of 21. I'm Melissa Brush with Lanark Leeds breaking and local news.
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0: The MyFM Retro Rewind. Not just a hit. Irina Cara actually starred in Fame as Coco Hernandez, and that song making the top five on the Billboard charts. And the movie won the Oscar for Best Original Song. A few years later, Cara did it again with Flashdance. What a feeling. Not a bad resume for your movie soundtrack era. It's BK. The Retro Rewind continues.
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0: 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But A Flock of Seagulls frontman Mike Score was actually a hairdresser before the band took off. Suddenly, that haircut makes a little bit more sense, and somehow less sense. It's BK, and the Retro Rewind continues.
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10: Here's Lanark Leeds' three-day forecast. Today will be mainly sunny with a high of 25, feeling more like 29. Tonight, partly cloudy with possible showers and a risk of thunderstorms, low of 18. Tomorrow we can expect some showers with a risk of thunderstorms and a high of 22. And Monday, mix of sun and clouds with possible showers, high of 21. I'm Melissa Brush with Lanark Leeds Breaking and Local News.

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0: 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The title of that song coming from Bourbon. Billy Idol was at an event where members of the Rolling Stones were drinking Rebel Yell whiskey. He liked the name, thought, that's a great song title, and went home and wrote a song. It's BK. The Retro Rewind continues.
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0: The MyFM Retro Rewind, Only Wanna Be With You, Hootie and the Blowfish. There's a lot of Bob Dylan hiding inside that Hootie hit. Enough that Dylan's publishing company reportedly objected to lyrics borrowed from his songs, and a settlement followed. It didn't hurt Hootie and the Blowfish much. Cracked Rear View became one of the best-selling albums in the history of music. It's BK, and the Retro Rewind continues.
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10: Here's Lanark Leeds' three-day forecast. Today will be mainly sunny with a high of 25, feeling more like 29. Tonight, partly cloudy with possible showers and a risk of thunderstorms, low of 18. Tomorrow we can expect some showers with a risk of thunderstorms and a high of 22. And Monday, mix of sun and clouds with possible showers, high of 21. I'm Melissa Brush with Lanark Leeds Breaking and Local News.

0: The MyFM Retro Rewind, B-52's Rome. After the enormous success of Love Shack, the B-52's followed it up with this hit. And here's a fun one. Kate Pearson and Cindy Wilson sing the lead. Fred Schneider, arguably the most recognizable voice in the band, barely on that song. Turns out the B-52's could sound completely like the B-52's without Fred yelling at us. It's BK, and the Retro Rewind continues.
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0: If you know, you know, a big weekend for hip fans. 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

0: The MyFM Retro Rewind, Wigfield Saturday night. If you were at a wedding, school dance, or bar in the mid-90s, you already know the dance. Wigfield took Saturday night straight to number one, and amazingly, it debuted there at number one. A first for a non-British female artist at that time. It's BK. 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

0: 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Little Miss Can't Be Wrong. The Spin Doctors. Some family therapy through songwriting. Chris Barron has said that song inspired by his stepmother, who apparently wasn't terribly enthusiastic about his chances of becoming a professional musician. Then the Spin Doctors turned that into a massive hit. Never tell a songwriter they won't amount to anything. You may end up being in the chorus. It's BK, and the Retro Rewind continues.
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11: Here's Lanark Leeds 3-day forecast. Today will be mainly sunny with a high of 25, feeling more like 29. Tonight, partly cloudy with possible showers and a risk of thunderstorms, low of 18. Tomorrow, we can expect some showers with a risk of thunderstorms and a high of 22. And Monday, mix of sun and clouds with possible showers, high of 21. I'm Melissa Brush with Lanark Leeds Breaking and Local News.

0: 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That song actually cost Michael Bolton a bit of money. The Isley Brothers successfully sued, arguing that that song infringed on their earlier song with the same title, and a jury agreed and awarded millions in damages. So apparently Love is a Wonderful Thing, copyright law, considerably less romantic.
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0: 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Still on the way in the next half hour, we're going to hear from General Public, Prozac, and Huey Lewis in the news. Or is it Ray Parker Jr.? Who are you going to call? 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

0: The MyFM Retro Rewind, Patti Smith and Scandal took this into the Billboard Top 10 in 1984. And here's a great alternate history moment. Years later, Smith was invited to replace David Lee Roth and Van Halen. She turned them down and imagined the Warrior fronting Eddie Van Halen. There's a parallel universe I want to visit. It's BK, and the Retro Rewind continues.
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0: 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Set Adrift became the first number one song on the Billboard Hot 100 SoundScan era, when the chart finally started actually using electronic sales data rather than relying heavily on reports from record stores. It's BK, this is the Retro Rewind.
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13: Righteous. Here's Lanark Leeds' three-day forecast. Today will be mainly sunny with a high of 25, feeling more like 29. Tonight, partly cloudy with possible showers and a risk of thunderstorms, low of 18. Tomorrow, we can expect some showers with a risk of thunderstorms and a high of 22. And Monday, mix of sun and clouds with possible showers, high of 21. I'm Alyssa Brush with Lanark Leeds Breaking and Local News.

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9: Lanark Leeds 3-day forecast. Tonight, partly cloudy with possible showers and a risk of thunderstorms. Low of 18. Tomorrow, we can expect some showers with a risk of thunderstorms and a high of 22. And Monday, mix of sun and clouds with possible showers, high of 21. I'm Melissa Brush with Lanark Leeds Breaking and Local News.

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7: Lanark Leeds 3-day forecast. Tonight, partly cloudy with possible showers and a risk of thunderstorms. Low of 18. Tomorrow, we can expect some showers with a risk of thunderstorms and a high of 22. And Monday, mix of sun and clouds with possible showers, high of 21. I'm Melissa Brush with Lanark Leeds breaking and local news.
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4: 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The family musical retells the Pinocchio story through memorable characters, humor, music, and plenty of heart. 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
13: Here's Lanark Leeds' three-day forecast. Tonight, partly cloudy with possible showers and a risk of thunderstorms. Low of 18. Tomorrow, we can expect some showers with a risk of thunderstorms and a high of 22. And Monday, mix of sun and clouds with possible showers, high of 21. I'm Melissa Brush with Lanark Leeds Breaking and Local News.

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10: Lanark Leeds 3-day forecast. Tonight, partly cloudy with possible showers and a risk of thunderstorms. Low of 18. Tomorrow, we can expect some showers with a risk of thunderstorms and a high of 22. And Monday, mix of sun and clouds with possible showers, high of 21. I'm Melissa Brush with Lanark Leeds Breaking and Local News.

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